The money speaking for itself, I call it fortune tell. Fire top from a bitch that work at corporate sales. Chinchilla, Ushanka, we skiing out in Courchevel. Breaking news, they try to kill him, but the boy prevails. I leave for tour and my niggas fucking go to jail.

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You know what I'm saying? And you know how you get. Drawing conclusions like you got a Parsons degree or something. I could have treated you better. That's crazy.

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Like, I got a schedule to attend to, though. I can't really.

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Very scary. March got you already second guessing titles. April, spring is here and just like a spring, you start to spiral.

tryna build trust, showing me your DMs, how they tryna bag you. Ironic how the news I got about you ended up being bad news. Get a nigga hit for 50 racks, girl, the beef costs like it's Wagyu. Get a nigga hit, I make his ass see the light like a half moon.

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0: said there was no first class, so we're sitting in economy. 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The chef is feeding us the same meal every day, like I was like in jail still or something. 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You wanted to cry. You were looking for something. It's on you. It's on you. Sorry for your loss.
1: Whoa. 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Start your nigga up, put the iron on. 21. Over that way, yeah. 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
1: The bulletin of the news is read by Clésio Rombe. Mozambican President Daniel Chapo participates today and tomorrow at the 15th edition of the Chief Executive Officer Forum in Rwanda following an invitation of his counterpart Paul Kagame. In Kigali, Chapo met with Paul Kagame where they exchanged the views on strengthening cooperation between the two countries. Yesterday, the President of the Republic announced that a multi-sectoral team from Mozambique will travel to Uganda later this month to explore ways to deepen cooperation in the agricultural sector between the two countries.
4: Acordamos que no final deste mês de maio, uma equipa composta por técnicos do Ministério dos Combatentes, mas também vai compor esta equipa os colegas do Ministério da Agricultura, Ambiente e Pescas, para poderem estar cá e, em função disso, poderem, sem mais dúvidas, trabalhar para a materialização deste projeto.
1: Daniel Chapo's announcement came after his meeting with his Ugandan counterpart, Yoweri Museveni, in Kampala. The Privy Invest Group has lost its appeal against the Mozambican government in London Court regarding the undeclared debts. The business group lost the appeal due to its failure to comply with the court order regarding the posting of a bond. As a result, the Privy Invest Group could pay $1.9 billion to the Mozambican government, as had already been ruled in July 2024. Radio Mozambique commentator Américo Sozinho believes that the decision could ease the country's budgetary pressure and help restore Mozambique's image.
5: Esta proeza, obviamente, revela a capacidade das nossas instituições, fundamentalmente a Procuradoria-Geral da República, que teve um trabalho afincado. Este dinheiro, de facto, poderá, por um lado, aliviar a pressão econômica do nosso país.
1: Radio Mozambique commentator Américo Sozinho. This bulletin of the news comes to you from Maputo Corridor Radio, the English language service of Radio Mozambique. The mayor of the Maputo City Council, Razaque Manis, has announced that the City Council will fund the training of three training for obtaining driver's license in categories G's and P, intended exclusively for passenger transport operators covered by the Mass 3 license campaign. According to a post on the municipality's official Facebook page, Manyiki noted that the training will take place at the EMTPM Special Driving School. This institution has the capacity to train up to 35 students per session in an intensive program over a 45-day period. Under normal circumstances, these courses can last up to 3 months. And in 2025, Mozambique produced and distributed approximately 13 metric tons of micronutrient-fortified foods with the aim of improving the population's nutrition. These foods include wheat flour, corn flour, sugar, cooking oil, and iodized salt. According to Sheila Fernandes, National Director of Economy, Studies and Cooperation at the Ministry of Economy and the production of these foods aim to reduce chronic malnutrition and ensure daily intake of vitamins and minerals for disease prevention. Fernandes was speaking in Maputo at the workshop on cost-benefit analysis of food fortification, which aims to assess the cost and the projected reduction in diseases related to micronutrient deficiencies. To end this bulletin of the news, here is the forecast Maputo City for today, which is expected to be partly cloudy. The high could be at 26 and the low at 22 degrees Celsius. This brings us to the end of the news.

0: Then he ain't official.
1: Yeah.
0: When that chopper sang, you really think that they gon' miss you? I spent a $500,000 on dismissals. It's gon' be a hearse, not a verse if I diss you. Got me fucked up, nigga, got me fucked up.
1: Yeah.
0: When I sent it past the ceiling, that shit stuck up.

0: Got a whooping, but you still ain't learned your lesson, huh?
1: Pussy.
0: Hard headed, you won't end up on the stretcher, huh?
1: Pussy.
0: Oh, you Usher now, you giving out confessions, huh?
1: Pussy.
0: On the blogs like these hoes, oh, you messy, huh?
1: Pussy.
0: Put a Louis logo on my switch. I know Virgil probably looking down like, damn, this nigga back on that shit.
1: 21.
0: Back inside the club with my blick.
1: 21.
0: Playing freeze tag shit, I'm trying to see who it.
1: Oh God.
0: Niggas say we ox, when they see me, don't do shit.
1: Oh God.
0: Only person believe the truth.

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2: It's a thriller in a track. Where we from? Baby, don't you wanna dance with me? No, I could dance like Michael J. Son.

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2: I strongly recommend that all of us, not only the petrol stations, the fuel stations, but also the community in general, we have to walk in the same page. We have to try to make it work that all of us are doing the same effort, not using the cell phones to make phone calls in the petrol station area, not turning on the engines of your cars while waiting for the petrol or the fuel to come. So these are some of the things. We don't have a big capacity of being in every petrol station to control everybody and tell them how they're supposed to be to do things. Media are our great partners, definitely, and we are really hoping that they will also join with us and try to take this message across to the communities, but also the communities and people in general. They must know that as they gather in the petrol stations, as they wait for the petrol to come, we should never smoke, neither make phone calls in that place.
3: That was an appeal from the country's fire department on the voice of Leonildo Belém, spokesperson of the organization. Stay safe and stay healthy.

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4: Coming next, the news.
5: The bulletin of the news is read by Clazio Rambe. Mozambican President Daniel Chapo participates today and tomorrow at the 13th edition of the Chief Executive Officers Forum in Rwanda following an invitation of his counterpart Paul Kagame. In Kigali, Chapo met with Paul Kagame where they exchanged views on strengthening cooperation between the two countries. Yesterday, the President of the Republic announced that a multi-sectorial team from Mozambique will travel to Uganda later this month to explore ways to deepen cooperation in the agricultural sector between the two countries.
6: Acordamos que no final deste mês de maio, uma equipa composta por técnicos do Ministério dos Combatentes, mas também vai compor esta equipa os colegas do Ministério da Agricultura, Ambiente e Pescas, para poderem estar cá e, em função disso, poderem, sem mais dúvidas, trabalhar para a materialização deste projeto.
5: Daniel Chapo's announcement came after his meeting with his Ugandan counterpart Uhuru Museveni in Kampala. The Privy Invest Group has lost its appeal against the Mozambican government in a London court regarding the undeclared debts. The business group lost the appeal due to its failure to comply with the court order regarding the posting of a bond. As a result, Privy Invest could pay $1.9 billion to the Mozambican government as had already been ruled in July 2024. Radio Mozambique commentator Américo Sozinho believes that the decision could ease the country's budgetary pressure and help restore Mozambique's image.
7: Esta proeza, obviamente, revela a capacidade das nossas instituições, fundamentalmente a Procuradoria-Geral da República, que teve um trabalho afincado. Este dinheiro, de facto, poderá, por um lado, aliviar a pressão econômica do nosso país.
5: Radio Mozambique comentator Américo Sozinho. This bulletin of the news comes to you from Maputo Corridor Radio, the English Language Service of Radio Mozambique. The mayor of the Maputo City Council, Razaki Manyiki, has announced that the City Council will fund the free training for obtaining a driver's license in categories G and P, intended exclusively for passenger transport operators covered by the mass free licensing campaign. According to a post on the municipality official Facebook page, Manyiki noted that the training will take place at the EMTPM Special Driving School. This institution has the capacity to train up to 35 students per session in an intensive program over a 45-day period. Under normal circumstances, these courses can last up to 3 months. In 2025, Mozambique produced and distributed approximately 13 metric tons of micronutrient-fortified foods with the aim of improving the population's nutrition. These foods include wheat flour, corn flour, sugar, cooking oil, and iodized salt. According to Sheila Fernandes, National Director of Economy Studies and Cooperation at the Ministry of Economy, the production of these foods aims to reduce chronic malnutrition and ensure daily intake of vitamins and minerals for disease prevention. Fernandes was speaking in Maputo at the workshop on cost-benefit analysis of food fortification, which aims to assess the cost and the projected reduction in diseases related to micronutrient deficiencies. And U.S. President Donald Trump and his Chinese counterpart Xi Jinping began a bilateral meeting on Wednesday evening at the Great Wall of the People in Beijing. In his opening remarks, Xi Jinping began by describing the turbulent global situation, saying that the world had reached a new crossroads. The Chinese leader also stated that he believes that the common interests between China and the U.S. outweigh their differences, adding that the success of both countries is an opportunity for each. In response, Trump praised the fantastic relationship between the two countries and said he has great respect for Xi Jinping and China, calling him a great leader. The U.S. president added that the American delegation was eager to discuss bilateral trade and that it was an honor to be in China. To end this bulletin of the news, here's the forecast Maputo City for today, which is expected to be partly cloudy. The high will be at 26 and the low at 22 degrees Celsius. This brings us to the end of the news.
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3: 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We had Clésio Rombe with the news bulletin at exactly 9 o'clock. He will bring the news headlines. Right after the news, we'll have today the opportunity to know about one of the programs that have been making a lot of difference in the Mozambican cultural scene. I'm talking about the Chiquita program, so make sure that you stay right there with us. And of course, we have also a program, A Country Friend of Mozambique, which is coming, so make sure that you stay always, always and always with 105.9 FM Maputo Corridor Radio. That's it. We'll have today young composers of classic music or classical music. So make sure that you stay right there with us. And you're going also to talk about the Chiquita music season and also about their journey. Well, by now, let's have our break.
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11: I would like to say that this African, elegant baby giraffe would not ever imagine to be under the light of such a global stage. But for the sake of many more thousands of girls still stuck in the struggles that I was able to dodge, I will hold this recognition as high as I can for as long as it takes until all of them believe that they too can. Not because I'm extraordinary, but because I am one of them.
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3: I would like to say that this African, elegant baby giraffe would not ever imagine to be under the light of such a global stage. But for the sake of many more thousands of girls still stuck in the struggles that I was able to dodge, I will hold this recognition as high as I can for as long as it takes until all of them believe that they too can. Not because I'm extraordinary, but because I am one of them.
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5: 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Well, to come today, Ghana to evacuate 300 from South Africa over anti-immigrant protests. This is a flash that will bring very, very soon. By now, let's have this great track by Michael Bolton with Lean On Me.

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3: I would like to say that this African elegant baby giraffe would not ever imagine to be under the light of such a global stage. But for the sake of many more thousands of girls still stuck in the struggles that I was able to dodge, I will hold this recognition as high as I can for as long as it takes until all of them believe that they too can. Not because I'm extraordinary, but because I am one of them.
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Well, 6 minutes after eight, although, of course, the current actually fuel crisis that we are facing, I guess you could make it to reach your workplace. 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And not only, well, let's have Bless with this great track. Always on time. Yeah. And soon we'll have Classy Rombe with the new

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2: 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This is your break fast show right here on 105.9 FM. Let's have now, well, Clésio Rombe with the news headlines.

Good morning, Bernice Cotella. Good morning, listener of Maputo for the radio deadlines for this Thursday. Mozambican President Daniel Chapo participates today and tomorrow at the 13th edition of the Chief Executive Officer Forum in Rwanda, following an invitation of his counterpart Paul Kagame. The Privy Invest Group has lost its appeal against the Mozambican government in a London court regarding the undeclared deaths. The mayor of the Maputo City Council, Razaki Manyiki, has announced that the City Council will fund free training for obtaining a driver's license in categories G and P, intended exclusively for passenger transport operators. And in 2025, Mozambique produced and distributed approximately 13 metric tons of micronutrient fortified foods with the aim of improving the population nutrition. Thank you for your attention, dear listener.

0: I strongly recommend that all of us, not only the petrol stations, the fuel stations, but also the community in general, we have to walk in the same page. We have to try to make it work that all of us are doing the same effort, not using the cell phones to make phone calls in the petrol station area, not turning on the engines of your cars while waiting for the petrol to or the fuel to come. So these are some of the things. We don't have a big capacity of being in every petrol station to control everybody and tell them how they're supposed to be to do things. Media are our great partners, definitely, and we are really hoping that they will also join with us and try to take this message across to the communities, but also the communities and people in general, they must know that as they gather in the petrol stations, as they wait for the petrol to come, we should never smoke, neither make phone calls in that place.
1: That was an appeal from the country's fire department on the voice of Leonildo Belém, spokesperson of the organization. Stay safe and stay healthy.

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6: I would like to say that this African, elegant baby giraffe would not ever imagine to be under the light of such a global stage. But for the sake of many more thousands of girls still stuck in the struggles that I was able to dodge, I will hold this recognition as high as I can for as long as it takes until all of them believe that they too can. Not because I'm extraordinary, but because I am one of them.
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3: I would like to say that this African, elegant baby giraffe would not ever imagine to be under the light of such a global stage. But for the sake of many more thousands of girls still stuck in the struggles that I was able to dodge, I will hold this recognition as high as I can for as long as it takes until all of them believe that they too can. Not because I'm extraordinary, but because I am one of them.
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5: 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What are the updates?
6: Good morning, Bernicia Cotella. Welcome to Press Review for this Thursday, 14 May 2026. In today's edition,

comply with the court order regarding the posting of a bond. Another top source from Radio Mozambique website says that the mayor of the Maputo City Council, Razake Manyiki, has announced that the City Council will fund free training for obtaining a driver's license in categories G and P, intended exclusively for passenger transport operators covered by the mass free license campaign. According to a post on the municipality's official Facebook page, Manyiki noted that the training will take place at the AMTPM Special Driving School. Our last story from Radio Mozambique website says that in 2025, Mozambique produced and distributed approximately 13 metric tons of micronutrient-fortified foods with the aim of improving the population's nutrition. These foods include wheat flour, corn flour, sugar, cooking oil, and iodized salt. From this story, we now take a look at the Mozambique News Agency, saying that the Mozambican Central Bank has announced that the foreign direct investment in the country reached $5.6 billion in 2025, which corresponds to an increase of 60.2%. In a report, the Bank of Mozambique explains that the increase was influenced by mega projects and the extractive industry. Another top story at the Mozambique News Agency says that Mozambique's Minister of Planning and Development, Salim Vala, called for strengthening the role of civil society organizations as strategic partners in sustainable development, social inclusion, and the consolidation of the democratic rule of law. Speaking on Wednesday in Maputo at the opening of the second Civil Society Organization Congress, a two-day event held under the theme Strengthening Civil Society Partnership, Sustainability and Innovation for Inclusive Development, Vala stated that development can no longer be viewed as the exclusive responsibility of the state. This is Press Review coming to you from Maputo Corridor Radio, the international service of Radio Mozambique. To close, we have a few stories from the Daily Paper Noticias, saying that the anti-corruption office in Inhambane Province, southern region of the country, has arrested an inspector from the National Institute of Economic Activities, INAI. According to the agency's spokesperson, the INAI inspector was caught red-handed while receiving 90,000 meticash that they had illegally demanded from a trader in the provincial capital, allegedly in exchange for not issuing him a fine. And finally, the export of 1,700 tons of macadamia nuts to South Africa and the Asian countries could generate 70 million meticash for the Maputo province. The information was recently disclosed by the governor of Maputo province, Manuel Tule, as part of the economic outlook for the agricultural sector. Dear listener, this is all for today's edition of Press Review. Join us tomorrow, same time, here on 105.9 FM. Goodbye for now.

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0: having on the background? Utwanana. Utwanana. Kausokoti. Well, first, Kutwanana means understanding, and it's about, Mozambican classic music composers that we are going to talk. When we talk about classic music, most of the times we know that young Mozambicans prefer more on kizomba, pan, hip hop. But this makes them a little bit, maybe not different, but they bring a kind of a difference to the Mozambican art scene. Well, I have here with me Stefan Chissano and Humberto Tendani. Tandani or Tendani?
1: Tandani.
0: Tandani. Junior. Humberto Tandani Jr. And Stefan Chissano, good morning and welcome to Maputo Corridor Radio.
1: Morning, thank you for this
0: How are
1: invitation.
0: You doing? And thank you also for accepting. I know, maybe it's not a challenge. You are young composers who have been traveling around the world, taking Mozambican classic music outside of the country. I would start by asking you that, it's not common. I have been interviewing a lot of musicians, but in different genres. And this time I have you here, and it's not common to see a Mozambican young musician on this classic or music or the path of classic music. What inspired you to choose exactly this genre? I would start with Stefan. Okay.
1: Good morning, everyone. So about the classical music for me. It started at the church. I'm Catholic. We have a Gregorian chant, and we have some music with Renaissance inspiration, contrapunt. So I started to hear the classical music. In the church. And in 2014, I know about Shikits.
0: How did you get to know about them?
1: Friend of mine talking about the project. It gave out classical music for free. For me, it's very interesting, this point, yeah.
0: For free, and for you, Humberto Tendani, how did you get, to be in this music, classic music? You are now a composer, and your work also has been, we had the Chiquita season recently, and we are still having, actually you have it today, and I know that your piece also later on.
2: Yes.
0: So tell me your story.
2: So if you asked me like 10 years ago or even 8 years ago, I wouldn't know that I would become a composer or that I would be doing classical music full time. But my story started when I was 10 or 11. My father put me in piano lessons, so I was learning at Associação dos Músicos. I had this teacher, his name was Américo. So he taught me how to read music and how to play piano. So it was classical music, but just the very basics. I had 2 years and a half of learning piano, learning how to read music, just the basics, and I knew how to play a little bit. Yeah, so some years passed, and then I wasn't very much into it, mm-hmm. Because of I was a teenager, and I just wanted to play
0: that
2: around
0: process
2: and
0: of deciding,
2: discovering
0: knowing
2: myself.
0: A little bit of life too.
2: Yes. So in 2015, my father, after I had sort of given up of piano, I wasn't very interested. So my father told me about this project, Shikitsi project, and he said, "Oh, what if you go there? Maybe you will learn a different instrument, and then you, it would be good for you." So I went there and I did the auditions. It was kind of extraordinary. It wasn't like in the normal audition time, but I did the auditions and I got in for clarinet and for choir. So after that, it was just happenstance after happenstance. I just in that same year, in 2015, I started having composition lessons, actually with Estevão. He started with me in 2015 with Professor Daniel Moreira.
0: Well, you started together?
2: Yes, we did start together.
0: Okay. 2015. And you're still moving together.
2: Sort of, yeah, kind of.
0: Okay.
2: So after that, we had so many opportunities in Shikitsi, so very good teachers, and we had the opportunities to travel, to learn so much, and then I think destiny kind of took us where we are today.
0: Okay, so it's there when you realized that music is so important in your life, and how do you try to bring identity? I know that you have started also composing. How do you try to, or how do you melt, for example, your identity, Mozambican identity, into something which we think that it's for high society, you know, with European influence? Mm-hmm. It can be for you too, Stefan. Yeah.
1: About identity, for me, we can't run away of our identity. We are Africans, we are Mozambicans. It's impossible to run away. My music, I try, the first one, I put my titles in Shangana language.
0: Okay, titles of
1: not all music, for all music, but
0: for example, the one we're having on the background.
1: But it's an arrangement.
0: Okay.
1: Popular music, Kutwana Kavu Sokota, I make a composition arrangement. Other things, I put rhythms, some rhythms, to give this piece something different of other composer, who are not Mozambican, and they can listen this. Oh, this is different. This rhythm is different. This is like an African thing. So it's different. Yeah. So I try to do that. Rhythm, titles, and what can I say? Yeah. Some piece I try to put melodies. Some melodies can bring us something Mozambican things here.
0: Mm-hmm. Yeah. Wow. Well, dear listener, we are joined here by Shikitsi program, and we have Humberto Tandani Jr., we have Estevão Chissano, they are composers, and we have just also joined by Hilario Manissa, who is also right here in the studios of Maputo Corridor Radio. Actually, they are all products of Shikitsi program, and we would, hello Hilario, and welcome to Maputo Corridor Radio. Actually, it's not his first time here, and it's a pleasure to have you again. Hilario, Humberto and Estevão, they were telling us a little bit of how they joined the Shikitsi program. How did you get to know about this project, and how is it so important to you today, and what difference it brings to your life today?
3: Good morning, Milario. Good morning to everyone. I met Shikitsi in 2012, I think, or 2013. I was very, very child with my
0: when
3: mother.
0: When you joined the project, or where you get to know the project?
3: Get to know.
0: Okay.
3: And in 2018, yeah, I want Chiquitz and I get Chiquitz, and for me Chiquitz is very important nowadays. Actually, since I get there, it was important for me because I love music and they live music, and I wanted to live the same thing with them and learn about music theory and know young men, young people that share the same feeling with me. And yeah, it was this thing, and I started to learn music and to learn how to compose, and today I'm a composer. Yeah, and to be Mozambican or African, I have like my roots, and these roots means a lot the melodies I compose and this stuff.
0: Okay, well, I know that you have, as you spoke here about your roots, for example, I know that, you do classic music, but at the same time, you are also keen to traditional music. How do you try to mix it together?
3: It's easy.
0: Tell us the easiest way. Okay, you can help him.
2: I will talk. It's difficult to talk about creativity, but I think
0: process.
2: Yes, the creative process, it's very personal, but like I think because we are Africans, because we are Mozambicans, we grew up listening to Mozambican music, Mozambican tunes. We played Mozambican games, children's games. So all of those things are in our subconscious mind. Mm-hmm. So when we are trying to create our ideas, they come from that. So my ideas are not the same as the ideas from someone, let's say from Portugal, for example, because they have a different background.
0: Sure.
2: So we try, at least I try to channel that, to try to get my ideas from that. And also something that we do is we try to arrange, we take the tunes that we have in like our traditional, in our overall tradition, we arrange those tunes, but using classical, not rules, but like methods of writing down those things, so that way that music won't be forgotten and it will be written down, and that way it can also be sung and played by anyone and anyone who knows how to read music.
0: That's it.
2: What we were listening to, Kutwana na Kabuso Kote, is an arrangement by Stevan, and it's being sung by people from Portugal.
0: Mm-hmm.
2: So they don't know how to speak Shangana, but because it was written down like music, it was written in music notation, they could sing it and they could feel our music, they could feel our rhythm. So yeah, I think we try to use as much elements from our culture, from what we have in our minds, that is ours. We try to use as much of what is ours as possible. But of course we get inspiration from other classical composers, because we are trying to compose in that tradition, like the style of writing, but we are still Africans, we are still Mozambicans.
0: That's
2: so,
0: it, you're still Africans, you're still Mozambicans, or
2: yes.
0: Mozambicans. And tell me, your pieces, you and Hilario, where you had the debut, let me say,
2: yes,
0: last week during
2: yes.
0: the Chiquitza music season.
2: Mm-hmm.
0: How do you feel about it, Hilario? How do you feel of having your work Fantasma, or simply Ghost, played, you know, by an orchestra? And what is the sensation?
3: I feel very, very happy and grateful. For me, this series of concerts in Chiquitos this year, this first temporada season. Means for me realizing my dreams, because I wrote is not a simple ghost, it's a musa fantasma.
0: Okay, thank you for correcting me.
3: The name, the title is Musa Fantasma, and for me, this song, this piece, is very very important. I don't know the word in English, but in Portuguese it's xodó. Mm-hmm. It's my xodó.
0: Yeah.
3: Exactly. And I imagine like a lot of things, in a big stage, big orchestra and big musicians playing that, for me, and this, now in this season, I could realize that, exactly. And yeah, for me, is the feeling is that grateful. I'm to feel grateful, happy, and realized.
0: What's your biggest dream? You have now your music, Musa Fantasma. Played by an orchestra in Mozambique. But your ideas as composers, especially on the music that you do, I believe for you, for Tindane, for also Estevão Chissano, is to take it throughout the world. What's your biggest dream? How do you see yourself? I want Estevão also to tell me, because I know that he has a lot of pieces which has been played throughout the world. And would you like to see yourself, your pieces, for example, in 5 years' time?
3: First of all, one of my favorite composers is Estevão Chissano.
0: We know that.
3: And he's like our mano. And, yeah, big bro, man.
0: Oh, elder brother.
3: Yeah. And I imagine me or my piece or my career in 5 years, like in international stages, not stages, but not only stages, but
0: level,
3: yeah. Like for example, Estevão. He inspired a lot to me. I think Humberto, I don't know, but and he has like a lot of pieces playing around the world.
0: He's famous.
3: Yeah, he's great. He's big, and yeah, I imagine myself and my works. I imagine me in 5 years traveling, not just traveling, but taking my work around the world and getting people knows about what I do, what I write, my orchestral music. It's a big dream, because I don't do only the orchestral music or classical music, but I do another stuff.
0: All right. Well, okay, you can change now. Tindane, please.
2: I won't say the same, but I want my music to reach other places other than Mozambique, because my prelude, Du Monoi de Verão, the prelude of Summer Night, was only played here until now, so it was premiered here last week. So in 5 years' time is a lot, but like maybe
0: 1 year time.
2: Yeah, 1 year, 2 years. I would like my music to be played in other countries, in other continents, and I would like also to keep mastering my craft, so that I can do well what I do, and that way I can put my identity into my music, so that when people hear it, they sense something that is Mozambican, that is mine, and that way they can enjoy and they can feel that it's my music.
0: It's so yours. It's from Mozambique.
2: It's from Mozambique.
0: You see.
2: It's not mine. It's from Mozambique. Yeah.
0: And from Mozambique, we have also Stevo Chissano, dear listener, who is one of the biggest young composers that we have in Mozambique. And we say it and we mean it. Stefan, I know that tonight you will have also one of your pieces that also will be played.
1: National premiere.
0: It will be for the first time too.
1: In Mozambique, yes.
0: In Mozambique.
1: Premiered in Portugal by Quarteto Lopes Graça. It's the same group, Quarteto Lopes Graça, with Alduvin Mungwambe. Alduvin Mungwambe is Mozambican, but... So this quintet, string quartet and the percussion, will play my music. Eterno Retorno. Eternal Return, if I can translate that. Yes.
0: Where will it be? What time? How to get there? Is it free of charge?
1: Okay.
0: 5 minutes only to...
1: Okay. 7 p.m. In Biblioteca Nacional, or National Library. For tickets, on the venue, it's possible to buy. And in Kulungwana... Kulungwana Gallery and CFM station, most ticket we can get your ticket
0: online. Through most ticket.
1: Yeah.
0: So I know that all this season goes until tomorrow.
1: Yes.
0: Tell us a little bit what to expect till the end.
1: For today, we have music of our region, South Africa. Yes. Zimbabwean and Mozambican front. For tomorrow, we have Umberto piece once more, and we have Bach music.
0: Offenbach.
1: Bach music. We have a concert with for violin and oboe.
0: Okay.
1: Oboe. We'll play with Kikamaturu, yes, our director.
0: Okay, your director, your mom.
1: Hey.
0: Yeah, she's a mom of you all. Well, we're coming to the end. Well, unfortunately, our time today is a little bit short. Well, I would like to know, you can also leave how important is Shikitsu Project, for example, for Shikitsu Program, for the lives of young Mozambicans, and how for those parents who are listening to you at this moment, how they can do, for example, for them in the future to put their kids also there.
1: Okay, it's possible to it's possible to make auditions for 6 and 20 years old.
0: 20 years old.
1: And on different classes, choir and strings, clarinet and oboe, and the percussions, and saxophone and lutery, I think, to create instruments, to make instruments. It's possible in beginning of years, February. January and February, yes. Yes. About the changes on young people,
0: life,
1: yes,
0: okay.
1: On life, yes. We have colleagues in other countries, Portugal, Italy, and Austria, yes. Learning music. And that this call
0: you mean Mozambican? Yes,
1: yes,
0: all through Shikitsu.
1: Yes, yes, wow. Yeah.
0: Okay.
1: They started on Shikiti to learn about music.
0: Okay. Your last words, and please invite all the audience to join you tonight and tomorrow. It can be you.
2: Yeah, so I think thank you for this invitation.
0: I hope you
2: so
0: come more. Yeah,
2: of course. And yeah, please come, everyone. Tonight, Stevan's piece will be premiered. Will be very, very nice at the National Library at 7 p.m. And tomorrow you can listen again if you didn't have the chance to listen to my piece. Tomorrow you will have the chance to listen to it again. And you will hear our director, Sora Kika Materula, playing Bach's concerto for violin and oboe with one of the members of the string quartet, Quarteto Lopes Graça. And yeah, today you will listen to a lot of African music, and tomorrow more classical music by the big composers, by me, Mozambican composer. So you're all invited, and see you there.
0: Okay, well, in 1 minute, please leave your last message. In 1 minute, your last message.
4: Thank you for the invitation. I like it a lot to be here today. And my last message for you guys is come and learn, get to our concerts and watch, because it's Mozambican music or African music, but played by Mozambican people, musicians, and some Mozambican people, and music of Mozambican composers, and played by Mozambican, and some.
0: All right, thank you so much, Stefan Chissano. Okay, Stefan Chissano, please leave your pages, Shikita pages. Maybe people can get more information there.
1: Okay, Shikitsi page and on Facebook is Shikitsi. Other pages and Facebook and Instagram, Kulungwane too, and Facebook and Instagram. Yes.
0: Instagram. Thank you so much. Well, dear listener, we had young composers, and I'm so happy to have them here. I wish I could have more time to explore a little bit more of them, but I believe we'll have time for it. We are here as Maputo Corridor Radio also to make, of course, the audience get to know the work that Shikita does, the work that Mozambican young composers like Stefan Chissano, Humberto Tendan, and Hilario Manissa also does. So join them tonight at the Biblioteca Nacional as from 7 p.m. and tomorrow at Centro Cultural Mozambique China also as from 7 p.m.

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2: Dear listener, check your time. 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Let's have the news bulletin.
3: Coming next, the news.
4: The bulletin of the news is read by Clazio Rambe. Mozambican President Daniel Chapo participates today and tomorrow at the 13th edition of the Chief Executive Officers Forum in Rwanda following an invitation of his counterpart Paul Kagame. In Kigali, Chapo met with Paul Kagame where they exchanged views on strengthening cooperation between the two countries. Yesterday, the President of the Republic announced that a multi-sectorial team from Mozambique will travel to Uganda later this month to explore ways to deepen cooperation in the agricultural sector between the two countries.
5: Acordamos que no final deste mês de maio, uma equipa composta por técnicos do Ministério dos Combatentes, mas também vai compor esta equipa os colegas do Ministério da Agricultura, Ambiente e Pescas, para poderem estar cá e, em função disso, poderem, sem mais dúvidas, trabalhar para a materialização deste projeto.
4: Daniel Chapo's announcement came after his meeting with his Ugandan counterpart Uhuru Museveni in Kampala. The Privy Invest Group has lost its appeal against the Mozambican government in a London court regarding the undeclared debts. The business group lost the appeal due to its failure to comply with the court order regarding the posting of a bond. As a result, Privy Invest could pay $1.9 billion to the Mozambican government as had already been ruled in July 2024. Radio Mozambique commentator Américo Sozinho believes that the decision could ease the country's budgetary pressure and help restore Mozambique's image.
6: Esta proeza, obviamente, revela a capacidade das nossas instituições, fundamentalmente a Procuradoria-Geral da República, que teve um trabalho afincado. Este dinheiro, de facto, poderá, por um lado, aliviar a pressão econômica do nosso país.
4: Radio Mozambique commentator Américo Sozinho. This bulletin of the news comes to you from Maputo Corridor Radio, the English language service of Radio Mozambique. The mayor of the Maputo City Council, Razaki Manyiki, has announced that the City Council will fund the free training for obtaining a driver's license in categories G and P, intended exclusively for passenger transport operators covered by the mass free licensing campaign. According to a post on the municipality official Facebook page, Manyiki noted that the training will take place at the EMTPM Special Driving School. This institution has the capacity to train up to 35 students per session in an intensive program over a 45-day period. Under normal circumstances, these courses can last up to 3 months. In 2025, Mozambique produced and distributed approximately 13 metric tons of micronutrient-fortified foods with the aim of improving the population's nutrition. These foods include wheat flour, corn flour, sugar, cooking oil, and iodized salt. According to Sheila Fernandes, National Director of Economy Studies and Cooperation at the Ministry of Economy, the production of these foods aims to reduce chronic malnutrition and ensure daily intake of vitamins and minerals for disease prevention. Fernandes was speaking in Maputo at the workshop on cost-benefit analysis of food fortification, which aims to assess the cost and the projected reduction in diseases related to micronutrient deficiencies. And U.S. President Donald Trump and his Chinese counterpart Xi Jinping began a bilateral meeting on Wednesday evening at the Great Wall of the People in Beijing. In his opening remarks, Xi Jinping began by describing the turbulent global situation, saying that the world had reached a new crossroads. The Chinese leader also stated that he believes that the common interests between China and the U.S. outweigh their differences, adding that the success of both countries is an opportunity for each. In response, Trump praised the fantastic relationship between the two countries and said he has great respect for Xi Jinping and China, calling him a great leader. The U.S. president added that the American delegation was eager to discuss bilateral trade and that it was an honor to be in China. To end this bulletin of the news, here's the forecast Maputo City for today, which is expected to be partly cloudy. The high will be at 26 and the low at 22 degrees Celsius. This brings us to the end of the news.
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0: Welcome to your favorite program, SADC 360, where we bring you news from the SADC region and the rest of the African continent. This week, the African Union Commission chairperson is His Excellency Mahmoud Ali Yusuf. Welcome to the Pakistan-mediated ceasefire of the war between the U.S., Israeli alliance, and Iran. I am Mamulema Okoni, chairperson Janamani. And Rilabile Kaloti edited today's program.
1: Indeed, Kony, the AU strongly urged for sustained dialogue and diplomacy to end the war, highlighting that the conflict has worsened Africa's economic strain with surging fuel prices and inflation. Good morning, I am Mujaving Sau. Now, let's look at the headlines.
0: Reserves backing ZIC hit $1.3 billion.
1: Botswana signs SADC protocols to advance regional integration.
0: And financial institutions suffer losses due to Middle East war.
1: We begin in Zimbabwe, where the upgraded Zimbabwe Gold ZIC notes began circulating this week amid the Treasury's revelation of a rise in foreign currency reserves backing the domestic currency to $1.3 billion in March. The dean in the Faculty of Commerce at Bindura University College of Science Education, Dr. Zakari Dambuzai, says the rollout of the upgraded notes is a reflection of commitment by the authorities to increase the use and demand of the domestic currency in the economy. Stanley James reports.
2: The newer ZIGA notes will be introduced by the Reserve Bank of Zimbabwe into the market in their phases of 10 ZIGA, 20 ZIGA, and 50 ZIGA in a huge milestone for the country's currency reforms agenda in terms of durability as well as high-quality notes and features that meet international standards. The central bank has also revealed that the older or existing ZIGA notes will continue to be used alongside the new notes until such a time when the central bank feels that it is now ripe for them to be phased out. Central bank authorities have also noted that the higher denominations of the new notes, that is the 100 ZIGA and 200 ZIGA, will be introduced in the future. The public is therefore anxiously awaiting for the rolling out of the new ZIGA notes. As the central bank authorities have revealed their commitment towards staying the course of a prudent monetary policy management system, the dean in the Faculty of Commerce at Bindura University College of Science Education, Dr. Zakari Tambuzai, says that this move is important in sustaining the prevailing stable currency and pricing systems within the economy.
3: The launch of the new series of the Big Five ZIG notes is a great move by the government to try and make sure that we, one, have, you know, ownership in terms of our currency. You know the significance of the Big Five in the country. That heritage is now reflected on our new notes.
2: The new ZIG notes are being rolled out at a time when Zimbabwe has achieved significant economic milestones, characterized by the reduction in the domestic currency inflation to single digits for the first time in 30 years, a stable exchange rate, as well as the narrowing gap between the official and parallel market premiums.
0: Botswana's President Duma Boko has signed two SADC agreements. The operationalization of the SADC Development Fund and the agreement amending the SADC Protocol on Finance and Investment to advance regional integration and strengthen the region's finance and investment framework. Shingirai Madondo gives us more details.
4: Botswana becomes the 10th signatory to the agreement, which aims to operationalize a regional fund targeting an annual infrastructure financing gap of more than $100 billion. Speaking shortly after signing the agreements, President Boko said Botswana's move reflects its commitment to strengthening regional mechanisms and urged remaining member states to follow suit.
5: Let our signature today stand as an abiding reflection of our commitment to those obligations, and let it also urge others who have to come on board to do so with the greatest dispatch. because it is important for us to be free.
4: Established in 2016, the Regional Development Fund aims to mobilize financing for infrastructure and industrialization in the region, which, according to SADC Executive Secretary Elias Makhotsi, faces an annual funding gap of over $100 billion.
1: On to more news on the impact of the Middle East war. The war in the Middle East has not only claimed many victims, but has also caused financial losses, particularly for investment banks and multinationals based in the United Arab Emirates, creating an investment opportunity for regional international financial centers like Mauritius. This conclusion was drawn during a workshop organized by the South African Chamber of Commerce and the Minister of Foreign Affairs in Port Louis. Kevin Tapasa has more.
6: As a direct consequence of the war in the Middle East and the bombings in the United Arab Emirates, dozens of multinational companies and investment banks are threatening to leave Dubai's international financial center and relocate to jurisdictions considered safer. Financial centers like Singapore, Principality of Monaco and Mumbai are becoming increasingly attractive to the global firms. The South African Chamber of Commerce recently brought together a panel of professionals to discuss the future of the Mauritian and regional financial sectors. In this time of crisis, however, new opportunities are emerging, particularly for Mauritius International Financial Center.
7: Mauritius now looks relatively safer. I think the remoteness of Mauritius previously was seen as a hurdle, but now this remoteness is an advantage. The potential to see Mauritius as a less dangerous place could bring investment into the property sector. We could see Mauritius being the cost-effective business continuity plan.
6: That said, Mauritius faces several challenges maintaining its investment-grade rating in the next Moody's assessment, preventing brain drain and attracting both diaspora talent and skilled foreign workers, amongst others.
8: The upcoming national budget will introduce incentives to retain talent. Among the proposals is the opening of a desk in Dubai to promote the country's jurisdiction.
6: Among the key topics discussed during the workshop, how to strengthen the business corridor between Mauritius and Africa, and how to further develop the stock exchange of Mauritius to attract foreign investment.
0: 23 minutes before we get to the hour 11. When we come back from a short break, we will look at some news and making headlines in Africa. SADC 360 brings you stories from the SADC region. Reports on politics and everything you need to know.
2: President Emmerson Mnangagwa is on a record on a government's commitment to stable pricing.
9: The tight monetary and fiscal environment have remained favorable to support sustained economic activity.
10: Mozambique has been awarded as the winner of the Christoph Heinz African Human Rights Moot Court competition for SADC 360. My name is Beth Madini.
11: I am Kwena Mosheje, reporting for SADC 360, Maseru.
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13: Charles Maviro, Maputo, Mozambique.
0: This is SADC 360, our story, our perspective.

0: Here are those African headlines.
1: The International Monetary Fund, IMF, has warned Morocco to guard against cost overruns in infrastructure projects tied to preparations for the 2030 FIFA World Cup, citing risks to public finances despite expected long-term gains. The IMF estimated that increasing infrastructure spending by 1% of gross domestic product could boost economic output by around 4% over time.
0: The government of Ethiopia officially launched the macroeconomic and structural reform report, which indicated a broad-based economic growth averaging 7.5% per annum over the past 8 years, driven by expansions in agriculture, industry and services during a high-level event held at the Commercial Bank of Ethiopia. Fitsum Asefa, Minister of Planning and Development, noted that the report demonstrates that reforms are taking hold, coordination is improving, and the economy is responding.
1: This year marks the 32nd commemoration of the 1994 genocide in Rwanda. The Pan-African Parliament has joined the African Union community in remembering the lives lost this week, expressing solidarity with survivors and committing to ensuring that such atrocities never happen again in Africa or beyond.
0: And the Nigeria Customs Service, NCS, Ogun Area Command, has reported a 266% increase in export value in March 2026, reflecting improved trade facilitation and intensified anti-smuggling operations along the Idi-Roko border corridor. The data shows that export volume rose to 277.8 metric tons with a free on-board value of $383,100 compared with 20 metric tons in March 2025.

0: Welcome back, and thank you for staying with us on Sonic 360. Now back in the region. As part of the $1.42 million US dollars humanitarian package announced by the government of Japan, UN women will receive approximately $293,000 to support women and girls affected by a conflict in Cabo Delgado. The funding will be channeled through community-based organizations with a focus on women-led and women's rights organizations. Benicio Cotela was in conversation with Mozambique UN Women Representative Moline Marume, and she has more.
1: The UN Women Representative in Mozambique, Moline Marume, said that the support includes direct assistance to women and girls, providing essential non-food items such as sanitary materials, lighting, and other basic necessities for displaced population.
2: So for this project, UN Women is receiving about $293,000, and we are focusing on two approaches: directly supporting the women and young girls that are affected by conflict, and then supporting organizations that are supporting communities affected by conflict. And these organizations are women-led organizations and women's rights organizations. So in terms of the work that we are doing directly with the women, so oftentimes in conflict situations, when women are displaced, they move with the little that they have. They don't have the basics. They don't have a bucket. They don't have pots, blankets, sleeping mats, lighting. What we bring in is based on what the women need. Secondly, we're working with Peace Wins Japan, going to support from an agricultural perspective, agricultural inputs, whether it's seed, and also technology. With, you know, the space that you have, with the little that you have, how do you produce food? And then thirdly, we are also then looking at the dignity kits. In humanitarian situations, women need sanitary pads, and we have been looking at reusable sanitary pads. And oftentimes in our response, we bring the reusable sanitary pads, we give them to them. So we have decided that instead of bringing all the time, we're going to give them sewing machines so that they start sewing them themselves. So we will be working with Kamamwezi, which is a local organization based in Palma that is going to be doing that training. We're also working with Big Girl here in Maputo. They are providing the raw material. And I think it has been passed in terms of standards by the Ministry of Health. They are aware of the material itself, the raw material. So they are going to be training the women to also start sewing them. So not only are they providing their own dignity kit, they are also selling them to make an income. And then lastly, we are now looking at the other part of looking at the organizations themselves, strengthening their capacity as organizations, strengthen the organization to be able to apply for the next funding, whether it's their systems, it's how to write proposals, how to advocate when they go into the meetings with the humanitarian clusters, what is it that they are looking at, how do they bring their needs together into something high level, something that can be articulated clearly in terms of what they need. And then also, because the women-led organizations are usually the first on the ground, they know what needs to be done. How do you prepare women and children and young girls to move in this conflict?
1: You mentioned that you are going to support or give grants to some organizations. How are you going to ensure transparency?
2: We'll be working with them directly in terms of monitoring. So it's a small grant. We are supporting two, 15,000 and 16,000, I think. UN Women has made that funding available, that modality of funding, strictly because we realize when it comes to women-led organizations and women's rights organizations, not all of them have the strength and the capacity in the bigger organizations to be able to compete. But for them to be able to compete, they need to build from something. Our team in Maputo, they'll be supporting them when it comes to the financial management, when it comes to the HR. How do you plan your work plan, financially managing the money, the grant, so that we see that they actually have an impact at the end of the day.
1: For SADC 360, this is Bernicia Cotella reporting from Maputo, Mozambique.
0: That was Bernicia Cotella talking to UN Women Representative in Mozambique, Moline Marume, about the Japan and UN Women Initiative aimed at enhancing immediate humanitarian support and long-term resilience of women and communities affected by a conflict in Cabo Delgado.
3: Now in Zambia, the government of Zambia has intensified efforts to strengthen public financial management systems with the launch of the Public Expenditure and Financial Accountability PEFA Assessment Reports. Finance and National Planning Minister Situmbeko Musokotwani said the assessment highlights notable progress in Zambia's fiscal governance, including improved expenditure control and enhanced parliamentary oversight. Daisy Mugenga gives us the report.
4: Government is tightening its grip on public spending with a clear message: every kwacha must count. New financial reports show Zambia is beginning to stay on track, sticking closer to its budget and improving how public money is managed. Speaking at the launch of the PEFA reports, Finance Minister Stumbeko Musokotwane says this progress is being driven by debt restructuring.
5: My ministry, the Minister of Finance and National Planning, with the support of the EU and GIZ, conducted three rigorous assessments. The first one was the main public expenditure and financial accountability assessment. Second one, the gender responsive PEFA. And the third one, climate responsive PEFA. With the main PEFA assessment reports, Zambia has recorded improvements in aggregate expenditure outspend, compared to approved budgets. We started off well, but here we are again. We have faced the challenge of the energy sector. Just, I think, a few days ago, government announced that we are going to suspend certain taxes on fuel. Because if we didn't do so, then the price of fuel was going to rise to levels where it was going to have a negative impact on the economy because the price would be too high.
4: But attention is now shifting from progress to results. Dr. Musokotwane says institutions must step up and ensure public funds are used responsibly, fairly and transparently. And cooperating partners are backing the process. German ambassador to Zambia says support will continue, especially in strengthening systems and building capacity.
6: They concern, for example, an improved management of public debt, the increase of transparency and high-quality information through the consistent publication of quarterly statistics, the strengthening of parliamentary involvement through submission and adherence to the annual borrowing plan, and the improvement of fiscal sustainability through the stricter review of public guarantees.
4: Stakeholders say this is a step in the right direction and a sign that Zambia is improving how it manages its resources.
7: Investments are also recognized something that the scores alone cannot fully capture. The reforms currently underway are moving in the right direction. The trajectory is positive, even if some results are not yet visible or quantified in the scores.
4: For now, the focus is clear, turning this process into real benefits for citizens.
0: 11 minutes before the hour 11, still ahead in our program, UNICEF conducts media workshop on public finance for children. We take a short break and continue with this and more stories.
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9: This program answers the call for regional information exchange.
3: The government of Tanzania has issued 8 strategic guidelines for companies which have minority shareholders, increasing their contribution to the national economy towards the 2050 development vision.
10: The Director General of the National Planning Commission, Dr. Kaire Mbuende, emphasized the transformative potential of artificial intelligence for Namibia's economy.
0: Tanzania targets a 30% reduction in cancer-related deaths by 2030 through enhanced screening and treatment.
11: Zambia has received a prestigious award as the most promising new destination at the Outbound Travel Mart OTM 2026, recently held in Mumbai, India.
12: SADC 360 has become a program not to miss every Thursday, especially among the youth. Their favorite being about development, politics, and anything that happens in the SADC region.
3: Welcome back, and if you have just joined us, this is SADC 360. We proceed to empower journalists with the knowledge to advocate for enhanced budget allocations that prioritize children's needs, ensuring a brighter future for the nation's youth. The United Nations Children's Fund, UNICEF, held a one-day media orientation workshop on public finance for children, PF4C, in the capital, Maseru, this week. SADC 360 reporter Kwena Mushoeshoe compiled this report.
13: Dr. Bob Muchabaiwa, an expert in public finance for children at UNICEF, stressed the importance of media understanding of budget issues that influence access to essential child services such as education, health, nutrition, social protection, and sanitation. Dr. Mchabaiwa highlighted significant challenges faced by children in Lesotho, noting that 36% are nutritionally stunted, while over 45% live in poverty. He acknowledged the challenging economic environment marked by rising prices and suggested integrating disaster risk financing measures into government budgets to better prepare for economic shocks.
14: We are living in a very difficult environment. What we have seen over the past few weeks is a surge in prices, inflationary trends across the region as a result of the war in the Middle East largely. And this has had an impact on households in terms of increasing the cost of living. But what is important is for governments more than ever before to actually support citizens by ensuring that they are cushioned from the inflationary impacts. But also this calls for disaster risk financing. We should be able to find ways of responding to shocks and embedding these measures in our government budgets.
13: UNICEF President Representative His Excellency Deepak Baskaran highlighted UNICEF's commitment to supporting government programs and promoting investment in children at both government and societal levels, which lead to productive citizens and curbing crime, social instability, and poverty, as national progress depends on addressing children's needs.
15: We have to speak to everybody to make sure that there is budget for children, there is financing for children. Because if a child doesn't grow well, if a child is not protected, if a child is not safe, if a child hasn't been given the right education, the nation will not grow. So no matter how much infrastructure you build, no matter how many airports you build, bridges you build, they are important. But if you miss the people, and especially the child, the growth of the child, the nation will not progress. We are trying to say in every country in the world about how important it is to make the budgets child-friendly.
13: I am Gwena Mosheshe, reporting for SADC 360, Maseru.
0: We conclude in Malawi, where the National Association of Smallholder Farmers, NASFAM, says women smallholder farmers need to be empowered on the use of phones to access relevant advisory services in the wake of shortage of advisory staff. Isaac Jali reports.
16: NASFAM Chief Executive Officer Bete Chinyamunyamu emphasized that in the wake of inadequate agricultural advisory staff, providing advisory services using modern technologies such as phones can help women farmers maximize on yields. She said it is important that women should not be left behind in agricultural modern technologies, which has become relevant since the advent of COVID-19.
17: Precision farming is technologies that look at providing advisory that is relevant to a particular field, not just generic advisory. So in this case, we're looking at women farmers or getting information that is relevant to their particular field. And that is very important because inputs like fertilizers have become very expensive. So sometimes people can apply fertilizers, but because they're not applying the right kind of fertilizer in the right kind of soils, it's just wastage. Secondly, the ease of access. There are some farmers who are still not very familiar with technologies. Maybe they do not have access to smartphones, so they cannot use apps. We're looking at strengthening other avenues. So, for example, SMS, we found that a lot of our farmers, particularly the women farmers, are able to access SMS messages. So it's something that they have also welcomed because, you know, sometimes women farmers, they don't always have time to go and attend meetings. So we can have an extension worker holding a meeting, providing extension to farmers, but women, because of other work that they have to do in the communities, they may not be able to go. So in their own time, whether it's in the evenings or early in the morning, they can do that. They can access information that they need.
16: In Malawi, the project is being implemented in Mzimba and Mchinji districts. And Supriya Garikipati, who is professor in sustainable development at the University College of Dublin in Ireland, describes it as a huge opportunity for women farmers to access relevant advisory.
18: We are developing technologies can actually be responsive to these women, to the variation that we find. Women form the backbone of agriculture in Malawi. But typically, women's farms are not as productive as comparable male plots. By ignoring this inequity, we are actually saying that we don't care about, you know, gender equity, and we don't care about national development. So if we can close this gap, we can not only improve food security for the household, we can make this household climate resilient, and we can contribute to national development.

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0: Botswana signs SADC protocols to advance regional integration.
1: Financial institutions suffer losses due to Middle East war.
0: That is all the SADC 360 team prepared for you this week. Remember to tune in every Thursday at 10:30 a.m. Central African time. Once again, I am Mamolimo Okuni, Shwapasi Janemane, and Relabuile Koloti edited today's program.
1: And I am Mujabeng Hlau, inviting you to continue supporting SADC 360. Till we meet again next time right here on SADC 360. This has been SADC 360, our story, our perspective.

0: I am an African.
1: Our citizens deserve governments that serve them with integrity. We are on a quest for integrity in African leadership.
0: I am an African.

0: can't call a global success to be there or delivered when a lot of countries are left behind, yet richly endowed with resources.
1: I am an African.
2: Unilateralism will not get us anywhere when it comes to challenges that transcends our national boundaries. Alone, one will go faster, but together we'll go far.
1: I am an African.
3: Governments, especially in the Global South and in Africa, take the lead by providing enabling policies and making the necessary public investments to drive agri-food systems transformation.
4: The rhymes of time are calling on us to reimagine the original promise that inspired the founding of the United Nations, and that is the quest for global peace, development, and human rights.

0: 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Learn about trade, development projects, cultural exchange, and how countries around the world are partnering with Mozambique. 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

0: coming next, the news.
1: The bulletin of the news is ready by Clazio Rambe. Mozambican President Daniel Chapo participates today and tomorrow at the 13th edition of the Chief Executive Officers Forum in Rwanda following an invitation of his counterpart Paul Kagame. In Kigali, Chapo met with Paul Kagame where they exchanged views on strengthening cooperation between the two countries. Yesterday, the President of the Republic announced that a multi-sectorial team from Mozambique will travel to Uganda later this month to explore ways to deepen cooperation in the agricultural sector between the two countries.
2: Acordamos que no final deste mês de maio, uma equipa composta por técnicos do Ministério dos Combatentes, mas também vai compor esta equipa os colegas do Ministério da Agricultura, Ambiente e Pescas, para poderem estar cá e, em função disso, poderem, sem mais dúvidas, trabalhar para a materialização deste projeto.
1: Daniel Chapo's announcement came after his meeting with his Ugandan counterpart Uhuru Museveni in Kampala. The Privy Invest Group has lost its appeal against the Mozambican government in a London court regarding the undeclared debts. The business group lost the appeal due to its failure to comply with the court order regarding the posting of a bondi. As a result, Privy Invest could pay $1.9 billion to the Mozambican government as had already been ruled in July 2024. Radio Mozambique commentator Américo Sozinho believes that the decision could ease the country's budgetary pressure and help restore Mozambique's image.
3: Esta proeza, obviamente, revela a capacidade das nossas instituições, fundamentalmente a Procuradoria-Geral da República, que teve um trabalho afincado. Este dinheiro, de facto, poderá, por um lado, aliviar a pressão econômica do nosso país.
1: Radio Mozambique commentator Américo Sozinho. This bulletin of the news comes to you from Maputo Corridor Radio, the English language service of Radio Mozambique. The mayor of the Maputo City Council, Razaki Manyiki, has announced that the City Council will fund the free training for obtaining a driver's license in categories G and P, intended exclusively for passenger transport operators covered by the mass free licensing campaign. According to a post on the municipality official Facebook page, Manyiki noted that the training will take place at the EMTPM Special Driving School. This institution has the capacity to train up to 35 students per session in an intensive program over a 45-day period. Under normal circumstances, these courses can last up to 3 months. In 2025, Mozambique produced and distributed approximately 13 metric tons of micronutrient-fortified foods with the aim of improving the population's nutrition. These foods include wheat flour, corn flour, sugar, cooking oil, and iodized salt. According to Sheila Fernandes, National Director of Economy Studies and Cooperation at the Ministry of Economy, the production of these foods aims to reduce chronic malnutrition and ensure daily intake of vitamins and minerals for disease prevention. Fernandes was speaking in Maputo at the workshop on cost-benefit analysis of food fortification, which aims to assess the cost and the projected reduction in diseases related to micronutrient deficiencies. And U.S. President Donald Trump and his Chinese counterpart Xi Jinping began a bilateral meeting on Wednesday evening at the Great Hall of the People in Beijing. In his opening remarks, Xi Jinping began by describing the turbulent global situation, saying that the world had reached a new crossroads. The Chinese leader also stated that he believes that the common interests between China and the U.S. outweigh their differences, adding that the success of both countries is an opportunity for each. In response, Trump praised the fantastic relationship between the two countries and said he has great respect for Xi Jinping and China, calling him a great leader. The U.S. president added that the American delegation was eager to discuss bilateral trade and that it was an honor to be in China. to end this bulletin of the news, here's the forecast Maputo City for today, which is expected to be partly cloudy. The high will be at 26 and the low at 22 degrees Celsius. This brings us to the end of the news.
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Scrolling through your call list. 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
2: I strongly recommend that all of us, not only the petrol stations, the fuel stations, but also the community in general, we have to walk in the same page. We have to try to make it work that all of us are doing the same effort, not using the cell phones to make phone calls in the petrol station area, not turning on the engines of your cars while waiting for the petrol to or the fuel to come. So these are some of the things. We don't have a big capacity of being in every petrol station to control everybody and tell them how they're supposed to be to do things. Media are our great partners, definitely, and we are really hoping that they will also join with us and try to take this message across to the communities, but also the communities and people in general, they must know that as they gather in the petrol stations, as they wait for the petrol to come, we should never smoke, neither make phone calls in that place.
3: That was an appeal from the country's fire department on the voice of Leonildo Belém, spokesperson of the organization. Stay safe and stay healthy.

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0: I would like to say that this African, elegant baby giraffe would not ever imagine to be under the light of such a global stage. But for the sake of many more thousands of girls still stuck in the struggles that I was able to dodge, I will hold this recognition as high as I can for as long as it takes until all of them believe that they too can. Not because I'm extraordinary, but because I am one of them.
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1: 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In today's edition, dear listener, we shall take a look at the African Tourism Fair, which is taking place in the South African city of Durban. The event started on Monday and ends today. At this fair, Mozambique is represented with 21 exhibitors. 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
2: Coming next, the news.
1: Mozambican President Daniel Chapo participates today and tomorrow at the 13th edition of the Chief Executive Officers Forum in Rwanda following an invitation of his counterpart Paul Kagame. In Kigali, Chapo met with Paul Kagame where they exchanged views on strengthening cooperation between the two countries. Yesterday, the President of the Republic announced that a multi-sectorial team from Mozambique will travel to Uganda later this month to explore ways to deepen cooperation in the agricultural sector between the two countries.
3: Acordamos que no final deste mês de maio, uma equipa composta por técnicos do Ministério dos Combatentes, mas também vai compor esta equipa os colegas do Ministério da Agricultura, Ambiente e Pescas, para poderem estar cá e, em função disso, poderem, sem mais dúvidas, trabalhar para a materialização deste projeto.
1: Daniel Chapo's announcement came after his meeting with his Ugandan counterpart Uhuru Museveni in Kampala. The Privy Invest Group has lost its appeal against the Mozambican government in a London court regarding the undeclared debts. The business group lost the appeal due to its failure to comply with the court order regarding the posting of a bondi. As a result, Privy Invest could pay $1.9 billion to the Mozambican government as had already been ruled in July 2024. Radio Mozambique commentator Américo Sozinho believes that the decision could ease the country's budgetary pressure and help restore Mozambique's image.
4: Esta proeza, obviamente, revela a capacidade das nossas instituições, fundamentalmente a Procuradoria-Geral da República, que teve um trabalho afincado. Este dinheiro, de facto, poderá, por um lado, aliviar a pressão econômica do nosso país.
1: Radio Mozambique commentator Américo Sozinho. This bulletin of the news comes to you from Maputo Corridor Radio, the English language service of Radio Mozambique. The mayor of the Maputo City Council, Razaki Manyiki, has announced that the City Council will fund the free training for obtaining a driver's license in categories G and P, intended exclusively for passenger transport operators covered by the mass free licensing campaign. According to a post on the municipality official Facebook page, Manyiki noted that the training will take place at the EMTPM Special Driving School. This institution has the capacity to train up to 35 students per session in an intensive program over a 45-day period. Under normal circumstances, these courses can last up to 3 months. In 2025, Mozambique produced and distributed approximately 13 metric tons of micronutrient-fortified foods with the aim of improving the population's nutrition. These foods include wheat flour, corn flour, sugar, cooking oil, and iodized salt. According to Sheila Fernandes, National Director of Economy, Studies and Cooperation at the Ministry of Economy, the production of these foods aims to reduce chronic malnutrition and ensure daily intake of vitamins and minerals for disease prevention. Fernandes was speaking in Maputo at the workshop on cost-benefit analysis of food fortification, which aims to assess the cost and the projected reduction in diseases related to micronutrient deficiencies. And U.S. President Donald Trump and his Chinese counterpart Xi Jinping began a bilateral meeting on Wednesday evening at the Great Wall of the people in Beijing. In his opening remarks, Xi Jinping began by describing the turbulent global situation, saying that the world had reached a new crossroads. The Chinese leader also stated that he believes that the common interests between China and the U.S. outweigh their differences, adding that the success of both countries is an opportunity for each. In response, Trump praised the fantastic relationship between the two countries and said he has great respect for Xi Jinping and China, calling him a great leader. The U.S. president added that the American delegation was eager to discuss bilateral trade and that it was an honor to be in China. To end this bulletin of the news, here's the forecast Maputo City for today, which is expected to be partly cloudy. The high will be at 26 and the low at 22 degrees Celsius. This brings us to the end of the news. That was the news here on 105.9 FM. Welcome back to Inzava.
0: This is Inzava.
1: South African President Cyril Ramaphosa has said that tourism became an important sector in any country's economy. As he spoke at the official opening of the 2026 African Tourism Fair in Durban, in the city of Durban, Ramaphosa called on the African countries attending the fair to explore the potentialities each country offers.
5: Many African countries, tourism is not merely a leisure industry. It is a developmental instrument. It becomes an instrument through which we can grow our economies. Tourism must be seen for what it is, a major economic driver, as it contributes billions of dollars annually to many African economies. But those African economies have to create a conducive environment for this treasure trove to be opened, for these people to come to various parts of our continent, to come and see the glamour, the splendor of what Africa has to give.
1: The event features the participation of 1,200 exhibitors from 22 African countries, including Mozambique. Worldwide exhibitors, buyers, and investors have been interacting to close deals that could define a new direction for tourism on the African continent. One of the exhibitors is the South African province of Mpumalanga. One of the heads of the tourism sector in Mpumalanga, Siyagonga Kosi, pointed out the objectives of this province at the fair.
6: Firstly, let me just say our department is called the Department of Culture, Sport and Recreation. On the arts and culture side, we deal with issues of heritage. So in terms of heritage, we look at the Liberation Heritage Route. We've got a project like that in Mpumalanga. But key at this Indaba, we have the Samora Machel Museum, which we are displaying here. We are telling the story of Samora Machel. And this year, it's a celebration of 40 years. Both presidents of Mozambique and South Africa will grace the event on the 19th of October at Mbuzini, where the plane crash happened. We have a museum there, so we are showcasing the Samora Machel, and we also want people to visit so that they can understand this history, because you find that South Africa was liberated in 1994, but a lot of people do not know how we ended up with this democracy. So there's a lot of people that played a role in the building up to us as a country attaining democracy. So we're also showcasing some of our museums, which is Nomoya Masilela Museum, which is in Bethel. It's also a museum that has a very sad story, where it was the Gersibande, it was the potato boycott during the apartheid time. People were ill-treated who were plowing potatoes there. Then we have Nokuthula Simelane, which is in the same precinct. Up to this day, no one knows where Nokuthula Simelane is. The family has been trying, but now as a department that is responsible for heritage, we preserve this history. We preserve it so that even the young ones that are coming up, they understand. Then we have Khodwana Cultural Village. There we are just showcasing the Ndebele culture as to how the Ndebele culture is. And then we've got places like cenotaphs. Cenotaphs, this is where all the names of the people that contributed to the struggle are. So we've got one in Ehlanzeni, which is a district. We also have one in Gersibande, which is another district. Then finally in Kangala, we've got three districts. So we have in these places, these cenotaphs. So we are here because we want people to visit these museums.
1: Mozambique is present at the fair with a total of 21 exhibitors.
0: This is Inzava.
1: This is Maputo Corridor Radio Current Affairs program Inzava. My name is Glazio. It's time we recall today's edition of Press Review, in which you highlighted the among other stories Mozambique's Minister of Planning and Development, Salimi Vala, called for strengthening the role of civil society organizations as strategic partners in sustainable development, social inclusion, and the consolidation of the democratic rule of law. Find out more stories in this edition. Your attention, please. In today's edition of Press Review, we'll start by Radio Mozambique website saying that Mozambican President Daniel Chapo participates today and tomorrow at the 13th edition of the Chief Executive Officers Forum in Rwanda, following an invitation of his counterpart Paul Kagame. In Kigali, Chapo met with Paul Kagame, where they exchanged views on strengthening cooperation between the two countries. Another top story from Radio Mozambique website says that the Privinvest Group has lost its appeal against the Mozambican government in a London court regarding the undeclared debts. The business group lost the appeal due to its failure to comply with the court order regarding the posting of a bond. Another top story from Radio Mozambique website says that the mayor of the Maputo City Council, Razake Manyiki, has announced that the City Council will fund free training for obtaining a driver's license in categories G and P, intended exclusively for passenger transport operators covered by the Mass Free License campaign. According to a post on the municipality's official Facebook page, Manyiki noted that the training will take place at the AMTPM Special Driving School. Our last story from Radio Mozambique website says that in 2025, Mozambique produced and distributed approximately 15 metric tons of micronutrient-fortified foods with the aim of improving the population's nutrition. These foods include wheat flour, corn flour, sugar, cooking oil, and iodized salt. From this story, we now take a look at the Mozambique News Agency, saying that the Mozambican Central Bank has announced that the foreign direct investment in the country reached $5.6 billion in 2025, which corresponds to an increase of 60.2%. In a report, the Bank of Mozambique explains that the increase was influenced by mega projects and the extractive industry. Another top story at the Mozambique News Agency says that Mozambique's Minister of Planning and Development, Salimi Vala, called for strengthening the role of civil society organizations as strategic partners in sustainable development, social inclusion, and the consolidation of the democratic rule of law. Speaking on Wednesday in Maputo at the opening of the second Civil Society Organization Congress, a two-day event held under the theme Strengthening Civil Society Partnerships, Sustainability and Innovation for Inclusive Development, Vala stated that development can no longer be viewed as the exclusive responsibility of the state. This is Press Review coming to you from Maputo Corridor Radio, the English language service of Radio Mozambique. To close, we have a few stories from the Daily Paper Noticias, saying that the anti-corruption office in Inhambane Province, southern region of the country, has arrested an inspector from the National Institute of Economic Activities, INAI. According to the agency spokesperson, the INAI inspector was caught red-handed while receiving 90,000 meticash that they had illegally demanded from a trader in the provincial capital, allegedly in exchange for not issuing him a fine. And finally, the export of 1,700 tons of macadamia nuts to South Africa and the Asian countries could generate 70 million meticash for the Maputo province. The information was recently disclosed by the governor of Maputo province, Manuel Tuli, as part of the economic outlook for the agricultural sector.
0: This is Inzaba.
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1: 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In today's edition, dear listener, we shall take a look at the African Tourism Fair, which is taking place in the South African city of Durban. The event started on Monday and ends today. At this fair, Mozambique is represented with 21 exhibitors. Find more about this story after the bulletin of the news here on 105.9 FM. 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
2: Coming next, the news.
1: Mozambican President Daniel Chapo participates today and tomorrow at the 13th edition of the Chief Executive Officers Forum in Rwanda following an invitation of his counterpart Paul Kagame. In Kigali, Chapo met with Paul Kagame where they exchanged views on strengthening cooperation between the two countries. Yesterday, the President of the Republic announced that a multi-sectorial team from Mozambique will travel to Uganda later this month to explore ways to deepen cooperation in the agricultural sector between the two countries.
3: Acordamos que no final deste mês de maio, uma equipa composta por técnicos do Ministério dos Combatentes, mas também vai compor esta equipa os colegas do Ministério da Agricultura, Ambiente e Pescas, para poderem estar cá e, em função disso, poderem, sem mais dúvidas, trabalhar para a materialização deste projeto.
1: Daniel Chapo's announcement came after his meeting with his Ugandan counterpart Uhuru Museveni in Kampala. The Privy Invest Group has lost its appeal against the Mozambican government in a London court regarding the undeclared debts. The business group lost the appeal due to its failure to comply with the court order regarding the posting of a bond. As a result, Privy Invest could pay $1.9 billion to the Mozambican government as had already been ruled in July 2024. Radio Mozambique commentator Américo Sozinho believes that the decision could ease the country's budgetary pressure and help restore Mozambique's image.
4: Esta proeza, obviamente, revela a capacidade das nossas instituições, fundamentalmente a Procuradoria-Geral da República, que teve um trabalho afincado. Este dinheiro, de facto, poderá, por um lado, aliviar a pressão econômica do nosso país.
1: Radio Mozambique commentator Américo Sozinho. This bulletin of the news comes to you from Maputo Corridor Radio, the English language service of Radio Mozambique. The mayor of the Maputo City Council, Razaki Manyiki, has announced that the City Council will fund the free training for obtaining a driver's license in categories G and P, intended exclusively for passenger transport operators covered by the mass free licensing campaign. According to a post on the municipality official Facebook page, Manyiki noted that the training will take place at the EMTPM Special Driving School. This institution has the capacity to train up to 35 students per session in an intensive program over a 45-day period. Under normal circumstances, these courses can last up to 3 months. In 2025, Mozambique produced and distributed approximately 13 metric tons of micronutrient-fortified foods with the aim of improving the population's nutrition. These foods include wheat flour, corn flour, sugar, cooking oil, and iodized salt. According to Sheila Fernandes, National Director of Economy Studies and Cooperation at the Ministry of Economy, the production of these foods aims to reduce chronic malnutrition and ensure daily intake of vitamins and minerals for disease prevention. Fernandes was speaking in Maputo at the workshop on cost-benefit analysis of food fortification, which aims to assess the cost and the projected reduction in diseases related to micronutrient deficiencies. And U.S. President Donald Trump and his Chinese counterpart Xi Jinping began a bilateral meeting on Wednesday evening at the Great Wall of the people in Beijing. In his opening remarks, Xi Jinping began by describing the turbulent global situation, saying that the world had reached a new crossroads. The Chinese leader also stated that he believes that the common interests between China and the U.S. outweigh their differences, adding that the success of both countries is an opportunity for each. In response, Trump praised the fantastic relationship between the two countries and said he has great respect for Xi Jinping and China, calling him a great leader. The U.S. president added that the American delegation was eager to discuss bilateral trade and that it was an honor to be in China. To end this bulletin of the news, here's the forecast Maputo City for today, which is expected to be partly cloudy. The high will be at 26 and the low at 22 degrees Celsius. This brings us to the end of the news. That was the news here on 105.9 FM. Welcome back to

0: Tourism must be seen for what it is, a major economic driver, as it contributes billions of dollars annually to many African economies. But those African economies have to create a conducive environment for this treasure trove to be opened, for these people to come to various parts of our continent, to come and see the glamour, the splendor of what Africa has to give.
1: The event features the participation of 1,200 exhibitors from 22 African countries, including Mozambique. Worldwide exhibitors, buyers and investors have been interacting to close deals that could define a new direction for tourism on the African continent. One of the exhibitors is the South African province of Mpumalanga. One of the heads of the tourism sector in Mpumalanga, Siyagonga Kosi, pointed out the objectives of this province at the fair.
2: Firstly, let me just say our department is called the Department of Culture, Sport and Recreation. On the arts and culture side, we deal with issues of heritage. So in terms of heritage, we look at the liberation heritage route. We've got a project like that in Mpumalanga. Key at this endeavor, we have the Samora Machel Museum, which we are displaying here. We are telling the story of Samora Machel. And this year, it's a celebration of 40 years. Both presidents of Mozambique and South Africa will grace the event on the 19th of October at Mbuzini, where the plane crash happened. We have a museum there, so we are showcasing the Samora Machel, and we also want people to visit so that they can understand this history, because you find that South Africa was liberated in 1994, but a lot of people do not know how we ended up with this democracy. So there's a lot of people that played a role in the building up to us as a country attaining democracy. So we're also showcasing some of our museums, which is Nomoya Masilela Museum, which is in Bethel. It's also a museum that has a very sad story, where it was the Gersibande, it was the potato boycott during the apartheid time. People were ill-treated who were plowing potatoes there. Then we have Nokthula Simelane, which is in the same precinct. Up to this day, no one knows where Nokthula Simelane is. The family has been trying, but now, as a department that is responsible for him,
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9: Jina langu ni

0: So if you are a Portuguese speaker, the app is already in the Portuguese language. You have to download it from the App Store on iOS and on the Play Store on Android. So once you download it, the app will have an onboarding journey which will teach you about how to use it and what you can do. Currently, the app has dictionaries, modules, categories, as well as quizzes for practicing. In less than 45 days, we have 1,600 users using the app, and they have solved over 3,000. We've definitely reached some of the users that we intended to in the beginning. We've seen someone say that, "I couldn't speak with my grandma, but thanks to this, I have a resource that I can connect with my grandma." We've seen people from abroad saying that, "I always wanted to connect with the language and the cultures of my origin country, and with this, I can now try and understand it." A percentage of the users of the app are from other countries and continents altogether. So we have people from Berlin, from Madrid, from Australia, New Zealand, from Asia. We have people from Brazil. We have people from North America. So I believe that this is the platform that has the greatest number of Shangana and Makua speakers, students, because we currently have about 1,600 of them.
1: That's the voice of Ivan Bila, a Mozambican entrepreneur and founder of the local language translation app. They are working with Shangana, Makua, and Long.
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2: I strongly recommend that all of us, not only the petrol stations, the fuel stations, but also the community in general, we have to walk in the same page. We have to try to make it work that all of us are doing the same effort, not using the cell phones to make phone calls in the petrol station area, not turning on the engines of your cars while waiting for the petrol to or the fuel to come. So these are some of the things. We don't have a big capacity of being in every petrol station to control everybody and tell them how they're supposed to be to do things. Media are our great partners, definitely, and we are really hoping that they will also join with us and try to take this message across to the communities, but also the communities and people in general, they must know that as they gather in the petrol stations, as they wait for the petrol to come, we should never smoke, neither make phone calls in that place.
3: That was an appeal from the country's fire department on the voice of Leonildo Belém, spokesperson of the organization. Stay safe and stay healthy.

0: I would like to say that this African, elegant baby giraffe would not ever imagine to be under the light of such a global stage. But for the sake of many more thousands of girls still stuck in the struggles that I was able to dodge, I will hold this recognition as high as I can for as long as it takes until all of them believe that they too can. Not because I'm extraordinary, but because I am one of them.
1: You are listening to the voice of Gladys Mashangwana, former Mozambican basketball player, officially inducted into the FIBA Hall of Fame, Class of 2026.

0: I strongly recommend that all of us, not only the petrol stations, the fuel stations, but also the community in general, we have to walk in the same page. We have to try to make it work that all of us are doing the same effort, not using the cell phones to make phone calls in the petrol station area, not turning on the engines of your cars while waiting for the petrol to or the fuel to come. So these are some of the things. We don't have a big capacity of being in every petrol station to control everybody and tell them how they're supposed to be to do things. Media are our great partners, definitely, and we are really hoping that they will also join with us and try to take this message across to the communities, but also the communities and people in general, they must know that as they gather in the petrol stations, as they wait for the petrol to come, we should never smoke, neither make phone calls in that place.
1: That was an appeal from the country's fire department on the voice of Leonildo Belém, spokesperson of the organization. Stay safe and stay healthy.

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So grab your spoon, bring your appetite, and let's turn up the heat in the kitchen. Culinary Corner. Taste the vibe.

0: So if you are a Portuguese speaker, the app is already in the Portuguese language. You have to download it from the App Store on iOS and on the Play Store on Android. So once you download it, the app will have an onboarding journey which will teach you about how to use it and what you can do. Currently, the app has dictionaries, modules, categories, as well as quizzes for practicing. In less than 45 days, we have 1,600 users using the app, and they have solved over 3,000. We've definitely reached some of the users that we intended to in the beginning. We've seen someone say that, "I couldn't speak with my grandma, but thanks to this, I have resources that I can connect with my grandma." We've seen people from abroad saying that, "I always wanted to connect with the language and the cultures of my origin country, and with this, I can now try and understand it." A percentage of the users of the app are from other countries and continents altogether. So we have people from Berlin, from Madrid, from Australia, New Zealand, from Asia. We have people from Brazil. We have people from North America. So I believe that this is the platform that has the greatest number of Shangana and Makua speakers, students, because we currently have about 1,600 of them.
1: That's the voice of Ivan Bila, a Mozambican entrepreneur and founder of the local language translation app. They are working with Shangana, Makua, and Longwe.

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Taste the vibe.

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Sounds of Africa. Welcome to your weekly program, Sounds of Africa, where you can mingle and dance in your mind with all kinds of beats and drums from all angles of the African continent. We are in your company for the next hour. We are Charles Mangwiro on the production desk, and behind the microphone, Musaji Galibo is taking care of the sound. Today we kick off our program from the Democratic Republic of Congo, where we are going to have a superb Congolese singer and songwriter, Sem Mangwana, who was born on February 21 in 1945 in then Leopoldville, now Kinshasa, the capital of the Democratic Republic of Congo. Let's dance to the tune Trans Barros.

This is Sounds of Africa, and we are now in Tanzania. Naseb Abdul Juma Isaac, professionally known as Diamond Platinum, is a Tanzanian bongo flava recording artist and philanthropist and businessman. Kwa Ngwaru is the next song.

now into Kenya. Orchestra Super Mazembe was a Kenyan Soukous band originally formed in Zaire in 1967 under the name Super Vox. The group, led by Longwa Didos Mantonke, moved to Nairobi in 1974 and changed their name. Their biggest hit was Shauri Yako. But today we shall listen to an original social media hit sensation, Kasongo Yeye.

We are moving now into South Africa. Ringo Mandingozi was born on December 12th in 1964 and a South African singer, songwriter, record producer and a former member of the National Assembly of South Africa. Mandingozi rose to fame when he and his band Peto won the Shell Road to Fame contest in 1986. He later formed a group called Gecko Moon with Alan Cameron, a fellow Peto member, alongside Oliver Mutukudzi. Now he will give us a song called Ain't Yummy.

Back home now in Mozambique, we are going to have Gail, who is one of the most beautiful Mozambique voices, which appears on the recording market thanks to Julio Silva. Her album, Shikwembusuka, has been the most pirated and most listened to songs from north to south of Mozambique. Listeners, it's time to say goodbye, and we hope you enjoyed your time with us. We shall be back again with a cocktail of songs from the motherland, Africa, in your weekly program, Sounds of Africa. Charles Manguir on production, and behind the microphone, Musaji Galivo was the man behind the studio turntable, taking care of the sound. Nyanga ya Queenie, and goodbye.

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0: Well, dear listener from Obuja Creator Radio, welcome. This is the time for you to talk about movies. It's the movie update for you this week with Bertha Madim once again, hoping that you're having a great time already. And it is a week for women. Actually, this whole month is for the women. So I hope you are connected to Obuja Creator Radio, the English of Safari Radio Mozambique, for updates on what's happening in the country and also today about what's happening about around the cinema world. Well, today we start a program with an Indian movie which is being talked about. It's called Dhurandhar: The Revenge. It's a 2026 Indian Hindi language spy action thriller film written and directed by Adita Dhar and is produced by Dhar, Lokesh Dhar and Jyoti Deshpande under TGO Studios and B62 Studios. It is a sequel to the 2025 film Dhurandhar and the film installment of duology. The film stars Ranveer Singh, Arjun Rampal, Sanjay Dutt, Erma Davan, Sara Arjun, Rakesh Bedi, Gaurav Gera, Danish Pandur and Manav Gohil, with several actors reprising their roles for the first film and following an undercover Indian intelligence agent who continues to infiltrate Karachi's criminal syndicates and Pakistani politics while avenging the 26th of November attacks and confronting larger threats. Now, what do we want to tell you about this movie? I watched the first part on Netflix and I liked it, but I'm still getting the grip of it to understand exactly what this movie is all about. It showed when I watched that this was still the first part of the movie, because there are still many cliffhangers that are still to be resolved. Ranveer Singh was amazing in the movie, and also there was the Akshay Khan who as one of the villains. It was actually a very strong story with different parts of the conversation. So with this second movie, The Revenge, we might get the hold of exactly what we can expect. As I told you, there are many names from the Indian cinema, specifically Ranveer Singh on his role as the protagonist, and Arjun Rampal, Sanjay Dutt, Erma Davan, Sara Arjun, Rakesh Bedi, Gaurav Gera, Danish Pandur, and also Manav Gohil. And now, Arjun Rampal was on the first movie, also was Sanjay Dutt. So we are going to see what exactly we can expect from this part of the movie. Let's go now for other topics about this movie. Music is by Sushwant Sachdev. The production company are GEO Studios and B62, distributed by GEO Studios, released on March 19th this year. It's 229 minutes, which should be about 3.5 hours. And also, the country is India, the language is Hindi, and the budget was at around 250 to 255 crore. And the box office is so far at more than 1 billion crore. So you can see that it's a movie in which we have already reached a success phase, and release was received very well. Well, this is Dhurandhar, and this is the World Conversation. Let's listen to this trailer, and coming back, we're talking about the second movie.
1: Pakistan mein बड़ा उदास सा माहौल था. मैं 6 साल का था, रेडियो सुन रहा था. उस वक्त जियाउल हक ने एक ऐसी बात बोली जो मेरे जहन में गड़ गई. ब्लीड इंडिया विद 1,000 कट्स. बिल्कुल ऐसे जिस तरह हमने इसके जिस्म पे इतने छोटे छोटे से सुराख बनाए ना, इससे बदतर हालत करूंगा मैं उस मुल्क की. लेकिन आज का बिस्मिल्लाह इसके साथ.
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0: Well, the second movie for today is going to be also a movie about romance. It's going to be a movie about romance. It's called Reminders of Him. It's a 2026 American romance film directed by Vanessa Coswell from a screenplay by Colleen Hoover and Lauren Levine. And it's based on the 2022 novel by Hoover. It starts starring Micah Moreau, Teague Withers, Rudy Pankow, Lainey Wilson in their film debut, and Nicholas Duvernay, Lauren Graham, and Bradley Whitford. And it's part about a woman with a person who is paroled from 6 years in prison after being convicted of vehicular manslaughter of her boyfriend Scotty. Kenna is now attempting to meet her younger daughter Bourne during her incarceration, but faces resistance from everyone except bar owner Ledger, who had been Scotty's best friend. They grow closer, working together to heal past wounds to be able to move forward. Screenplays by Colleen Hoover, based on Reminders of Him by Colleen Hoover, and produced by Colleen Hoover, Lauren Levine, and the cinematography is by T. Ives, edited by Michelle Harrison, and music by Tom Ho. Running time, 114 minutes, should be around 2 hours, and the movie had a budget at $25 million US and has already made at least $79 million US. If you want to know more about this movie, well, stay connected to Mubutu Corridor Radio as the trailer is coming right up.
1: Just that.
2: Do you want back?
1: No, that's fine.
2: Come back soon.
1: If you insist.
2: You know you can buy more than one at a time.
1: I'm just working up the courage to ask you out. I had all and then most of
2: you, some and now none of you. There was before you. Take me back to the night we met. And there was during you. I never thought there would be an after you.
3: This court sentences you to 7 years incarceration.
4: Hopeless, hallelujah.
2: Do you happen to be hiring?
5: No. We can't take folks with a record.
6: What's your trauma?
2: I can't get a job because I just got out of prison.
6: Shit, you win.
2: Yay me. The hell turned this bookstore into a bar?
7: I do.
2: Do you guys need help?
7: Do you know how to wash dishes?
2: 7 years experience.
7: Okay. Not gonna ask you to expand on that. Hey, how do you know I lived here?
2: I'm not here to see you. I need to see my daughter.
7: You're hurt. Go.
8: Scotty was my best friend. When he died, we all came together to raise a little girl.
9: How dare she just show up?
10: If it wasn't for her, our son would still be alive.
8: Coming back was a mistake.
2: I want to meet the human that Scotty and I made. On the edge of the knife. Why are you here? This is gonna make it so much worse. We can't.
7: Well, I just hope you do the right thing.
8: And what's the right thing?
7: I don't know. I just hope you do it.
8: We've all been wrong about her. You've taken the worst moment of her life and made it into who she is.
2: Do you hate me?
8: I've gone from hating you to wanting the whole world for you.

0: I should probably go.
1: You should probably stay.
2: Oh my, my love. I take one look at you, you're taking me out of the ordinary.
3: Well, now we have two films. These films are for, I don't know if the children, but are more of on the child side. The first one is called Hoppers. Hoppers is a movie. In Portuguese, it's called Cara de um Focinho do Outro. I don't know what are the relationships between those, but it seems to be an interesting movie. The film follows an animal loving... The Hoppers is a 2026 American animated science fiction comedy film produced by Pixar Animation Studios for Walt Disney Pictures, directed by Daniel Chong and written by Jess Andres, from a story by Chong and Andres. The film stars the voices of Piper Curda, Bobby Monian, John Hamm, Karine Najim, and Dave Franco. The film also follows animal-loving college student Mabel Curda, who transfers her mind into a lifelike robotic beaver to communicate with animals and save their habitat from human destruction, inadvertently sparking up an uprising in the process. I think the premise is good. I've seen some people talk about this movie. They say it's a quite an interesting movie and the premise is very nice. You can go and watch by yourself and tell us what you feel, but it seems to be a nice movie on the making. Go there with the expectation to have fun and laugh, and it's an animated film, so you can also take your children along. The film was edited by Axel Geddes and music by Mark Mothersboro. I hope I didn't butcher the name. A Pixar Animation Studio is the company in production, while it's distributed by Walt Disney Studios and Motion Pictures, and released in February this year. More or less 140 minutes, which should be an hour and 40 minutes. And while the budget was in $150 million, box office has reached at least $332.
4: Doc! Oh, I need your help!
5: Mabel, I'm in the middle of class. A class that you are enrolled in.
6: Sup, Mabel?
5: Come with me. The traditional methods to understand animals just weren't working. But we've done it, Mabel. We created a revolutionary technology that gives us unprecedented access to the animal world. We call it Hoppers.
7: Huh?
5: We put this into this.
7: Yes, yes. This into this.
5: Mabel!
7: Be careful!
5: Whoa. And they were in the same den.
8: No.
7: I understand you.
9: What you doing, lady?
7: This is incredible!
10: Hey! What's your name, Beaver?
7: Babel?
10: You want to live here, you better learn pond rules.
7: What are pond rules?
10: Oh, I am clearing the rest of the day. Let's hear it for Mabel, everyone. Rule number one, don't be a stranger. Looking good, Fran. Tom, Laquan, Tamara, Prudence, Pete, Peter, Petey.
11: Yeah, it's crowded, but we're still alive.
10: Rule number two, when you gotta eat, eat.
12: How did he get a little crown?
5: That's your question.
7: Everybody. Fellow animals! The humans have stolen their last inch of land from us!
13: There he is.
7: We gotta fight back!
12: She seems to have become a Joan of Arc type rebel leader.
5: Mabel, we do not use hopping technology to upset the animal world.
14: She found the button. The animal council has been summoned. The shrill beaver is right.
7: Yeah!
14: Their treachery ends here, now!
7: Yeah!
14: Let's squish the humans!
7: Yeah! Wait, squish?
15: They squish us! Why shouldn't we squish one of them?
7: I really don't think we need to go all the way to squish.
13: Squish! Squish!
11: That was intense.
16: Everybody here, get in.
17: Down the control.
18: Your life is in danger. You must do exactly as we say, Harry. LOL, I mean Jerry. Drive now. Rocket ship.
3: while you were listening to the trailer of Hoppers. And we close now with Super Mario Galaxy. Well, Super Mario Galaxy 2 is a 2010 platform game developed and published by Nintendo for the Wii. But the movie has just been released and it's an animated adventure based on the Nintendo's Mario franchise. The sequel to the Super Mario Bros. Movie 2023 and was directed by Aaron Howard and Michael Jelinek and written by Matthew Foggio, Chris Pratt, Annie Taylor-Joy, Charlie Day, Jack Black and Keegan-Michael Key, which you might know from Key and Peele, are going to reprise their roles with Benny Safdie, Donald Glover, Glenn Powell and Brie Larson joining the cast. This was produced by Illumination and Nintendo, and in the film, Mario and Luigi and their friends adventure into outer space where they meet Princess Rosalina and face off against Bowser once again and his son, Bowser Jr.
0: There's a huge universe out there. Of a lot of galaxies.
4: We gotta get everyone out of here. Go, go, go!

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6: Let's go!
4: Oh, princess, you're going to regret that.

Well, if you're willing to know exactly who edited the movie, it's Eric Hosmond, with the music by Brian Tyler. Production company nomination in Nintendo Universal Picture distributed. And the movie was released recently, actually, on the 28th of March. It's been 9 days. And actually, on April the 1st in the United States. Running time, 98 minutes, which should be about 1 hour and a half. And it was released by United States and Japan. Language is English, and the budget was at $110 million, but we have already reached $373 million money already received. I hope you are connected to Maputo Creator Radio, as the box office are still growing in the country. As of April the 5th, the Super Mario Galaxy movie has grossed $191 million in the United States and Canada, and $182 million in other territories, for worldwide total of $373 million. You're connected to Maputo Creator Radio. This is the trailer for Super Mario Galaxy Movie 3. You're listening to Maputo Creator Radio. Well, this is the part in which I say goodbye. I brought you 4 movies, starting with Durandar from India, and also we brought you Reminders of Him from the United States, as well as Hoppers, and closed with Super Mario Galaxy Movie. I hope you're having a great time in the company of this radio station, as we're just starting this month, hoping also that this is going to be your number company up until then. I'm Berta Medima, hopefully. You're having a great time. Good day and goodbye for now.

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1: I strongly recommend that all of us, not only the petrol stations, the fuel stations, but also the community in general, we have to walk in the same page. We have to try to make it work that all of us are doing the same effort, not using the cell phones to make phone calls in the petrol station area, not turning on the engines of your cars while waiting for the petrol to or the fuel to come. So these are some of the things. We don't have a big capacity of being in every petrol station to control everybody and tell them how they're supposed to be to do things. Media are our great partners, definitely, and we are really hoping that they will also join with us and try to take this message across to the communities, but also the communities and people in general. They must know that as they gather in the petrol stations, as they wait for the petrol to come, we should never smoke, neither make phone calls in that place.
2: That was an appeal from the country's fire department on the voice of Leonildo Pelema, spokesperson of the organization. Stay safe and stay healthy.

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0: So if you are a Portuguese speaker, the app is already in the Portuguese language. You have to download it from the App Store on iOS and on the Play Store on Android. So once you download it, the app will have an onboarding journey which will teach you about how to use it and what you can do. Currently, the app has dictionaries, modules, categories, as well as quizzes for practicing. In less than 45 days, we have 1,600 users using the app, and they have solved over 3,000. We've definitely reached some of the users that we intended to in the beginning. We've seen someone say that, "I couldn't speak with my grandma, but thanks to this, I have a resource that I can connect with my grandma." We've seen people from abroad saying that, "I always wanted to connect with the language and the cultures of my origin country, and with this, I can now try and understand it." A percentage of the users of the app are from other countries and continents altogether. So we have people from Berlin, from Madrid, from Australia, New Zealand, from Asia. We have people from Brazil. We have people from North America. So I believe that this is the platform that has the greatest number of Shangana and Makua speakers, students, because we currently have about 1,600 of them.
1: That's the voice of Ivan Bila, a Mozambican entrepreneur and founder of the local language translation app. They are working with Shangana, Makua, and Lome.
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2: I strongly recommend that all of us, not only the petrol stations, the fuel stations, but also the community in general, we have to walk in the same page. We have to try to make it work that all of us are doing the same effort, not using the cell phones to make phone calls in the petrol station area, not turning on the engines of your cars while waiting for the petrol to or the fuel to come. So these are some of the things. We don't have a big capacity of being in every petrol station to control everybody and tell them how they're supposed to be to do things. Media are our great partners, definitely, and we are really hoping that they will also join with us and try to take this message across to the communities, but also the communities and people in general, they must know that as they gather in the petrol stations, as they wait for the petrol to come, we should never smoke, neither make phone calls in that place.
3: That was an appeal from the country's fire department on the voice of Leonildo Belém, spokesperson of the organization. Stay safe and stay healthy.

I would like to say that this African, elegant baby giraffe would not ever imagine to be under the light of such a global stage. But for the sake of many more thousands of girls still stuck in the struggles that I was

0: able to dodge. I will hold this recognition as high as I can for as long as it takes until all of them believe that they too can. Not because I'm extraordinary, but because I am one of them.
1: You are listening to the voice of Gladys Mashangwana, former Mozambican basketball player, officially inducted into the FIBA Hall of Fame, Class of 2026.

0: I strongly recommend that all of us, not only the petrol stations, the fuel stations, but also the community in general, we have to walk in the same page. We have to try to make it work that all of us are doing the same effort, not using the cell phones to make phone calls in the petrol station area, not turning on the engines of your cars while waiting for the petrol to or the fuel to come. So these are some of the things. We don't have a big capacity of being in every petrol station to control everybody and tell them how they're supposed to be to do things. Media are our great partners, definitely, and we are really hoping that they will also join with us and try to take this message across to the communities, but also the communities and people in general, they must know that as they gather in the petrol stations, as they wait for the petrol to come, we should never smoke, neither make phone calls in that place.
1: That was an appeal from the country's fire department on the voice of Leonildo Belém, spokesperson of the organization. Stay safe and stay healthy.

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So grab your spoon, bring your appetite, and let's turn up the heat in the kitchen. Culinary Corner. Taste the vibe.

0: So if you are a Portuguese speaker, the app is already in the Portuguese language. You have to download it from the App Store on iOS and on the Play Store on Android. So once you download it, the app will have an onboarding journey which will teach you about how to use it and what you can do. Currently, the app has dictionaries, modules, categories, as well as quizzes for practicing. In less than 45 days, we have 1,600 users using the app, and they have solved over 3,000. We've definitely reached some of the users that we intended to in the beginning. We've seen someone say that, "I couldn't speak with my grandma, but thanks to this, I have a resource that I can connect with my grandma." We've seen people from abroad saying that, "I always wanted to connect with the language and the cultures of my origin country, and with this, I can now try and understand it." A percentage of the users of the app are from other countries and continents altogether. So we have people from Berlin, from Madrid, from Australia, New Zealand, from Asia. We have people from Brazil. We have people from North America. So I believe that this is the platform that has the greatest number of Shangana and Makua speakers, students, because we currently have about 1,600 of them.
1: That's the voice of Ivan Bila, a Mozambican entrepreneur and founder of the local language translation app. They are working with Shangana, Makua, and Lomwe.

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Taste the vibe.

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Sounds of Africa. Welcome to your weekly program, Sounds of Africa, where you can mingle and dance in your mind with all kinds of beats and drums from all angles of the African continent. We are in your company for the next hour. We are Charles Mangwiro on the production desk, and behind the microphone, Musaji Galibu is taking care of the sound. Today we kick off our program from the Democratic Republic of Congo, where we are going to have a superb Congolese singer and songwriter, Sem Mangwana, who was born on February 21 in 1945 in then Leopoldville, now Kinshasa, the capital of the Democratic Republic of Congo. Let's dance to the tune Trans Barros.

This is Sounds of Africa, and we are now in Tanzania. Naseb Abdul Juma Isaac, professionally known as Diamond Platinum, is a Tanzanian bongo flava recording artist and philanthropist and businessman. Kwa Ngwaru is the next song.

now into Kenya. Orchestra Super Mazembe was a Kenyan soukous band originally formed in Zaire in 1967 under the name Super Vox. The group, led by Longwa Didos Mantonke, moved to Nairobi in 1974 and changed their name. Their biggest hit was Shauri Yako. But today we shall listen to an original social media hit sensation, Kasongo Yeye.

We are moving now into South Africa. Ringo Mandlingozi was born on December 12, in 1964, and a South African singer, songwriter, record producer, and a former member of the National Assembly of South Africa. Mandlingozi rose to fame when he and his band, Peto, won the Shell Road to Fame contest in 1986. He later formed a group called Gecko Moon with Alan Cameron, a fellow Peto member, alongside Oliver Mutukudzi. Now he will give us a song called Ain't Yummy.

Back home now in Mozambique, we are going to have Gail, who is one of the most beautiful Mozambique voices, which appears on the recording market thanks to Julio Silva. Her album, Shikwembusuka, has been the most pirated and most listened to songs from north to south of Mozambique. Listeners, it's time to say goodbye, and we hope you enjoyed your time with us. We shall be back again with a cocktail of songs from the motherland, Africa, in your weekly program, Sounds of Africa. Charles Mangwiro on production, and behind the microphone, Musaji Galivo was the man behind the studio turntable, taking care of the sound. Nyanga ya Queenie, and goodbye.

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0: Well, dear listener of Mobutu Creator Radio, welcome. This is the time for you to talk about movies. It's the movie update for you this week with Bertha Madimu once again, hoping that you're having a great time already. And it is a week for women. Actually, this whole month is for the women. So I hope you are connected to Mobutu Creator Radio, the English have suffered in Mozambique for updates on what's happening in the country. And also today about what's happening about around the cinema world. Well, today we start a program with an Indian movie which is being talked about. It's called Dhurandhar: The Revenge. It's a 2026 Indian Hindi language spy action thriller film written and directed by Aditya Dhar and is produced by Dhar, Lokesh Dhar and Jyoti Deshpande under TGO Studios and B62 Studios. It is a sequel to the 2025 film Dhurandhar and the film installment of duology. The film stars Ranveer Singh, Arjun Rampal, Sanjay Dutt, Erma Dhawan, Sara Arjun, Rakesh Bedi, Gaurav Gera, Danish Pandur and Manav Gohil, with several actors reprising their roles for the first film and following an undercover Indian intelligence agent who continues to infiltrate Karachi's criminal syndicates and Pakistani politics while avenging the 26th of November attacks and confronting larger threats. Now, what do we want to tell you about this movie? I watched the first part on Netflix and I liked it, but I'm still getting the grip of it to understand exactly what this movie is all about. It showed when I watched that this was still the first part of the movie because there are still many cliffhangers that are still to be resolved. Ranveer Singh was amazing in the movie, and also there was the Akshay Khanna who as one of the villains. It was actually a very strong story with different parts of the conversation. So with this second movie, The Revenge, we might get the hold of exactly what we can expect. As I told you, there are many names from the Indian cinema, specifically Ranveer Singh on his role as the protagonist, and Arjun Rampal, Sanjay Dutt, Erma Dhawan, Sara Arjun, Rakesh Bedi, Gaurav Gera, Danish Pandur, and also Manav Gohil. And now, Arjun Rampal was on the first movie, also was Sanjay Dutt. So we are going to see what exactly we can expect from this part of the movie. Let's go now for other topics about this movie. Music is by Sushwant Sachdev. The production company are GEO Studios and B62, distributed by GEO Studios, released on March 19th this year. It's 229 minutes, which should be about 3.5 hours. And also, the country is India, the language is Hindi, and the budget was at around 250 to 255 crore. And the box office is so far at more than 1 billion crore. Rupees. So you can see that it's a movie in which we have already reached a success phase, and the release was received very well. Well, this is Dhurandhar, and this is the whole conversation. Let's listen to this trailer, and coming back, we're talking about the second movie.
1: Pakistan mein बड़ा उदास सा माहौल था. मैं 6 साल का था, रेडियो सुन रहा था. उस वक्त जियाउल हक ने एक ऐसी बात बोली जो मेरे जहन में गड़ गई. ब्लीड इंडिया विद 1,000 कप्स. बिल्कुल ऐसे जिस तरह हमने इसके जिस्म पे इतने छोटे छोटे से सुराख बनाए ना, इससे बदतर हालत करूंगा मैं उस मुल्क की. लेकिन आज का बिस्मिल्लाह इसके साथ.
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0: Well, the second movie for today is going to be also a movie about romance. It's going to be a movie about romance. It's called Reminders of Him. It's a 2026 American romance film directed by Vanessa Coswell from a screenplay by Colleen Hoover and Lauren Levine. And it's based on the 2022 novel by Hoover. It starts starring Micah Moreau, Teague Withers, Rudy Pankow, Lainey Wilson in her film debut, and Nicholas Duvernay, Lauren Graham, and Bradley Whitford. And it's part about a woman with a person who is paroled from 6 years in prison after being convicted of vehicular manslaughter of her boyfriend Scotty. Kenna is now attempting to meet her younger daughter Bourne during her incarceration, but faces resistance from everyone except bar owner Ledger, who had been Scotty's best friend. They grow closer, working together to heal past wounds to be able to move forward. Screenplays by Colleen Hoover, based on Reminders of Him by Colleen Hoover, and produced by Colleen Hoover, Lauren Levine, and the cinematography is by T. Ives, edited by Michelle Harrison, and music by Tom Ho. Running time, 114 minutes, should be around 2 hours, and the movie had a budget at $25 million US and has already made at least $79 million US. If you want to know more about this movie, well, stay connected to Mubutu Corridor Radio as the trailer is coming right up.
1: Just that.
2: Do you want me back?
1: Oh, no, that's fine.
2: Come back soon.
1: If you insist.
2: You know you can buy more than one at a time.
1: I'm just working up the courage to ask you out.
2: There was before you. And there was during you. I never thought there would be an after you.
3: This court sentences you to 7 years incarceration.
2: Hallelujah. Do you happen to be hiring?
4: No. We can't take folks with a record.
5: What's your trauma?
2: I can't get a job because I just got out of prison.
5: Shit, you win.
2: Yay me. The hell turned this bookstore into a bar?
6: I do.
2: Do you guys need help?
6: Do you know how to wash dishes?
2: 7 years experience.
6: Okay, not gonna ask you to expand on that.
7: Hey, how'd you know I lived here?
2: I'm not here to see you. I need to see my daughter.
7: You're hurt. Go.
8: Scotty was my best friend. When he died, we all came together to raise a little girl.
9: How dare she just show up?
10: If it wasn't for her, our son would still be alive.
8: Coming back was a mistake.
2: I want to meet the human that Scotty and I made. On the edge of the knife. Why are you here? This is gonna make it so much worse. We can't.
6: Well, I just hope you do the right thing.
8: And what's the right thing?
6: I don't know. I just hope you do it.
11: We've all been wrong about her.

0: Well, now we have two films. These films are for, I don't know if children, but are more of on the child side. The first one is called Hoppers. Hoppers is a movie. In Portuguese, it's called Cara de um Focinho do Outro. I don't know what are the relationships between those, but it seems to be an interesting movie. The film follows an animal loving... The Hoppers is a 2026 American animated science fiction comedy film produced by Pixar Animation Studios for Walt Disney Pictures, directed by Daniel Chong and written by Jess Anders. From a story by Chung and Andres, the film stars the voices of Piper Corda, Bobby Monian, John Hamm, Karin Najim, and Dave Franco. The film also follows animal-loving college student Mabel Corda, who transfers her mind into a lifelike robotic beaver to communicate with animals and save their habitat from human destruction, inadvertently sparking up an uprising in the process. I think the premise is good. I've seen some people talk about this movie. They say it's quite an interesting movie and the premise is very nice. You can go and watch by yourself and tell us what you feel, but it seems to be a nice movie on the making. Go there with the expectation to have fun and laugh, and it's an animated film, so you can also take your children along. The film was edited by Axel Geddes and music by Mark Mothersbaugh. I hope I didn't butcher the name. A Pixar Animation Studio is the company in production, while it's distributed by Walt Disney Studios and Motion Pictures, and released in February this year. More or less 140 minutes, which would be an hour and 40 minutes. And while the budget was in $150 million, box office has reached at least $332.
1: Doc! Ooh, I need your help!
2: Mabel, I'm in the middle of class. A class that you are enrolled in.
3: Stop, Mabel.
2: Come with me. The traditional methods to understand animals just weren't working. But we've done it, Mabel. We created a revolutionary technology that gives us unprecedented access to the animal world. We call it Hoppers.
4: Huh?
2: We put this into this.
4: Yes, yes. This into this.
2: Mabel!
4: Be careful!
2: Whoa. And they were in the same den.
5: No.
4: I understand you.
6: What you doing, Mabel?
4: This is incredible!
7: Hey! What's your name, Beaver?
4: Babel?
7: You want to live here, you better learn pond rules.
4: What are pond rules?
7: Oh, I am clearing the rest of the day. Let's hear it for Mabel, everyone! Rule number one, don't be a stranger. Looking good, Fran. Tom, Laquan, Tamara, Prudence, Pete, Peter, Petey.
8: Yeah, it's crowded, but we're still alive.
7: Rule number two, when you gotta eat, eat.
9: How did he get a little crown?
2: That's your question.
4: Everybody. Fellow animals! The humans have stolen their last inch of land from us!
10: There he is.
4: We gotta fight back!
9: She seems to have become a Joan of Arc type rebel leader.
2: Mabel, we do not use hopping technology to upset the animal world.
11: She found the button. The animal council has been summoned. The shrill beaver is right.
4: Yeah!
11: Their treachery ends here, now!
4: Yeah!
11: Let's squish the humans!
4: Yeah! Wait, squish?
12: They squish us! Why shouldn't we squish one of them?
4: I really don't think we need to go all the way to squish.
10: Squish! Squish!
8: That was intense.
13: Everybody here, get in. Down the control.
14: Your life is in danger. You must do exactly as we say, Harry. LOL, I mean Jerry. Drive now. Rocket ship.
0: Well, you were listening to the trailer of Hoppers, and we close now with Super Mario Galaxy. Well, Super Mario Galaxy 2 is a 2010 platform game developed and published by Nintendo for the Wii, but the movie has just been released and it's an animated adventure based on the Nintendo's Mario franchise, the sequel to the Super Mario Bros. Movie 2023, and was directed by Aaron Howard and Michael Jelinek, and written by Matthew Foggio, Chris Pratt, Anya Taylor-Joy, Charlie Day, Jack Black, and Keegan-Michael Key, we

0: you might know from Key and Peele, are going to reprise their roles with Benny Safdie, Donald Glover, Glenn Powell, and Brie Larson joining the cast. This was produced by Illumination and Nintendo, and in the film, Mario and Luigi and their friends adventure into outer space, where they meet Princess Rosalina and face off against Bowser once again and his son, Bowser Jr.
1: There's a huge universe out there. A lot of galaxies.

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0: Kong's return!
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6: Oh, Princess, you're going to regret that.

Well, if you're willing to know exactly who edited the movie, it's Eric Hosmond with the music by Brian Tyler. Production company nomination in Nintendo, Universal Pictures distributed. And the movie was released recently, actually, on the 28th of March. It's been 9 days. And actually, on April the 1st in the United States. Running time, 98 minutes, which should be about 1 hour and a half. And it was released by United States and Japan. Language is English, and the budget was at $110 million, but we have already reached $373 million money already received. I hope you are connected to Maputo Creator Radio, as the box office are still growing in the country. As of April the 5th, the Super Mario Galaxy movie has grossed $191 million in the United States and Canada, and $182 million in other territories, for worldwide total of $373 million. You're connected to Maputo Creator Radio. This is the trailer for Super Mario Galaxy Movie 3. You're listening to Maputo Creator Radio. Well, this is the part in which I say goodbye. I brought you 4 movies, starting with Durandar from India, and also we brought you Reminders of Him from the United States, as well as Hoppers, and closed with Super Mario Galaxy Movie. I hope you're having a great time in the company of this radio station, as we're just starting this month. Hoping also that this is going to be your number company up until then. I'm Berta Medina. Hopefully, you're having a great time. Good day and goodbye for now.

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1: I strongly recommend that all of us, not only the petrol stations, the fuel stations, but also the community in general, we have to walk in the same page. We have to try to make it work that all of us are doing the same effort, not using the cell phones to make phone calls in the petrol station area, not turning on the engines of your cars while waiting for the petrol to or the fuel to come. So these are some of the things. We don't have a big capacity of being in every petrol station to control everybody and tell them how they're supposed to be to do things. Media are our great partners, definitely, and we are really hoping that they will also join with us and try to take this message across to the communities, but also the communities and people in general, they must know that as they gather in the petrol stations, as they wait for the petrol to come, we should never smoke, neither make phone calls in that place.
2: That was an appeal from the country's fire department on the voice of Leonildo Belém, spokesperson of the organization. Stay safe and stay healthy.

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